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0: Circles of Allen County would like to thank Federated Media for sponsoring the Circles program. Circles, a branch of Inasmuch Ministry, exists to help those in generational poverty move forward and change the trajectory of their families' lives. This is accomplished through education, but primarily through intentional community and engagement to help them see that now is not forever and that their lives can be transformed.
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14: 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The parent who nominated had this to say: Miss Vergara is an absolute dream of a teacher. She's always willing to help out and is so loving towards the children in her classroom. 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She is seriously the sweetest. We are proud to award Mrs. Vergara with a Teachers Are Heroes prize pack, including two free heating and air tune-ups from MJM Mechanical, an Amazon gift card courtesy of Hoosier Windows and Siding, a downtown Fort Wayne gift card, tickets to the Fort Wayne Philharmonic, plus other local attractions. 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
0: Circles of Allen County would like to thank Federated Media for sponsoring the Circles program. Circles, a branch of Inasmuch Ministry, exists to help those in generational poverty move forward and change the trajectory of their families' lives. This is accomplished through education, but primarily through intentional community and engagement to help them see that now is not forever and that their lives can be transformed.
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12: 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She's always willing to help out and is so loving towards the children in her classroom. 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We are proud to award Mrs. Vergara with a Teachers Are Heroes prize pack, including two free heating and air tune-ups from MJM Mechanical, an Amazon gift card courtesy of Hoosier Windows and Siding, a downtown Fort Wayne gift card, tickets to the Fort Wayne Philharmonic, plus other local attractions. 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
13: 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She's always willing to help out and is so loving towards the children in her classroom. 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She is seriously the sweetest. We are proud to award Mrs. Vergara with a Teachers Are Heroes prize pack, including two free heating and air tune-ups from MJM Mechanical, an Amazon gift card courtesy of Hoosier Windows and Siding, a downtown Fort Wayne gift card, tickets to the Fort Wayne Philharmonic, plus other local attractions. 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Teachers Are Heroes. 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
0: It's definitely pumpkin patch and spooky season. 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
1: My grandmother used to play games with me all the time. 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
2: My grandfather, we played a lot of cards. 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
3: Thanks for making it on time.
2: I thought we would do something fun today. I saw a question yesterday, and I thought to myself, that's hypothetical, but everybody does have a different answer. We're going to play a random host, random question. We're going to do that next, all right?
4: All right.
2: All right.

0: So, unique situation. Not really all that unique. Anna is off, and so Heidi is in.
1: Hello.
0: And Heidi's been here before. You've talked and hung out with plenty of people before, but I thought it would be fun that we did some, like, random question stuff.
1: Okay. You know?
0: That was what we used to do with other people when they would come in here. Producer Justin is here, too. We're going to play Random Host, Random Question.
1: I'm ready.
0: All right. I saw this question circulating yesterday. The deal is this. If they offer you $50,000 instantly, $50,000 instantly, you can have it tax-free. Let's not get into all those complications or whatever. Or you can flip a coin for $1 million. What would you do?
1: I'd flip a coin for $1 million.
0: I would flip a coin for $1 million without hesitation.
2: I would flip that coin.
0: Is that right?
2: Yeah.
1: Yeah.
0: Turns out 65% of people in America would take the guaranteed $50,000, which I found to be absolutely appalling.
1: Huh.
0: Where's our math, people? That doesn't make any sense to me whatsoever. $50,000.
1: I guess, like, if you invest all of that, right?
0: I mean, if you invest it, what, you get a crystal ball? You know that it's going to make money?
1: I don't know. You just don't know.
2: Also, I'm not putting up my own $50,000.
1: Right.
2: So I don't have that $50,000.
1: Yeah.
2: So if I don't have a million and I don't have the $50,000, there's no difference right away.
0: You see how educated he is? Mm-hmm. Look at what he did there.
1: Yeah.
0: See that?
1: Yeah.
0: How he did that? I mean, you're never going to get a 50-50 shot at $1 million again.
2: No.
0: Right?
1: No. Certainly not a Powerball.
0: You know what I mean? Like, no. When you come down to it, it's amazing to me the amount of, like, games that you watch or whatever, Survivor, stuff like that, that at the end of the game, they're all like, we made a promise to each other. We said we're going to the end together. I will eat you for $1 million.
1: Right?
0: It doesn't mean that I don't like you. It doesn't mean that I don't enjoy your company. It doesn't mean that I don't want good things for you or your family.
1: Yeah.
0: I mean, again, we probably met 10 days ago before on this reality competition or whatever. But I do believe that if you're in, you know, circumstances like that where you're not eating.
1: Sure.
0: And you're relying on somebody else to, you know, make a fire or whatever. Like, you do, you know, create these big bonds.
2: Sure.
0: On the other hand, don't forget what you're doing there.
1: Yeah, the prize is not the friendships you made along the way.
0: Right?
1: Right?
0: Like, you know what I mean? Like, it's always amazing to me, like, on The Bachelor or The Bachelorette, when everybody wants to be all nice to each other early on. Why?
2: Yeah.
0: You're all here to date the same person. You're
1: Let's
0: all here
1: pretending.
0: To end up with one person. Right. I mean, it's good to be cordial or whatever. You can be upfront. You can be real with people. But I'm going to be real is, like, I will bite you off at your ankles to win that $1 million when it's at the end.
1: Man.
0: I would.
1: Savagery.
0: No, I'll just devour you at that point. $50,000. Listen, I'm not saying that $50,000 isn't a lot of money.
1: Well,
0: it definitely is. It can bail you out at a time, but that's like temporary money. Like that
1: is.
0: Money bails you out that day.
2: Yeah.
1: Mm-hmm.
0: And then it's gone in a minute. You buy a car, you pay off some bills or whatever, and then it's absolutely gone. And then what would you do? You'd be kicking yourself over $1 million from
1: then
0: on.
1: Could have had it. Could have had it.
0: I'm just going to say that 65% of people are dumb. if that's really what it is that they would, you know, choose.
1: Or they're just hurting, man. It's a,
2: hey,
1: you know, people got bills
2: again,
1: to pay.
2: $50,000 is a good chunk of money.
0: For what it's worth, the region with the most gamblers, they say, is out west. Midwesterners are most likely to take the quick $50,000, actually. And men were a lot more likely to want to flip the coin than women, it said. 32 to 18%. But again, $1 million. 10% of people said they aren't sure what they would do. You don't get a chance at either of the money if you can't make a decision inside of 5 minutes when somebody's asking.
2: 5 seconds. You have 5 seconds to decide. Yes or no.
1: So you're saying I am among only 18% of women?
0: I don't know. I couldn't. That was a lot of math.
1: I feel
0: just
1: really sad.
0: I had a hard enough time just reading through it. But I did. I was curious about what you wanted to do. Money
3: 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We're giving away $1,000 today.
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0: Got 5 minutes? 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
4: Johnny and Rachel, it's a tough spot, right? You watch your kid do the right thing. He raises all this cash to buy himself a nice car when he gets out of high school, buys that car, and then immediately gets into a wreck. Somebody rear-ends him. Not his problem, but the insurance coverage, not enough to pay off that loan. That's a thing a lot of people don't realize, right? You got to have supplemental insurance when it comes to that stuff. So now he finds himself stuck with still a couple $1,000s worth of debt. He's got no vehicle, and he's going to be going to school in the next month or so. Mom says, let's bail him out. Let's get him a car. Dad says, no way. We've already spent a lot here. He won't even need it where we're going. I told him not to buy that car. What do you do, Heidi?
5: That's a really tough one because it wasn't his fault. It sounds like he's a responsible kid, that he worked hard for that first car. I don't know. It's tough. If the parents are in a bind financially, that is a tough call.
4: I mean, you really have to resist, Johnny, if you're you, from going, I told you so.
5: You have to.
4: Right?
5: Yeah.
4: You know, you made your bed, lie in it. You know, but human nature, that could be a little bit tempting. 800-330-9999. Sarah, what do you think? Whose side are you on today?
6: Tough, because I understand both sides, but if he really didn't do anything wrong and it was just rear-ended, I would say help him out. I mean, he's still young. He could use it. It's not a learning lesson yet.
4: Whose side are you on? 1-800-330-9999. It's the couple score.

0: We tell our kids, save, work hard, put your money aside. If there's something that you really, really, really desire, that's the way that you're going to get it. And that's exactly what happened with Johnny and Rachel's son. He's 19 years old, just got out of high school, getting ready to go to college, bought himself a nice car, and then somebody rear-ended it. Do you bail him out on the debt that's left over from the loan because the insurance won't cover all that? And now, of course, he's left without a car. What do you do? This is your son, Heidi.
1: I would say the lesson has been learned. I'm a bit of a softie. I think I'd help him out.
0: Yeah. But, you know, I mean, the truth is that they're still paying for college at this point, right? Mm-hmm. And none of those things can be discounted. So, you know, you've got to take that into account.
1: It's not cheap.
0: Plus, you know, when you're talking about going to college, does it have to be right now on the car? Or is it both? Is it the debt and the car, too? You know, that's a valid question, right? How much will he need it? Is it just going to sit there? Is it something that you're paying for that won't be used? 1-800-330-9999. It's the Couples Court. Tom, whose side are you on today?
2: So I'm on the dad side of not getting a new vehicle, but I would help with the debt.
0: It's a burden to have debt for something that you don't have the reward for every single day, right? I mean, that's the hardest debt that there is the debt that when you're paying it off and doing the right thing, you're not seeing any tangible, you know, benefit from.
1: You don't get the instant gratification.
0: Yeah.
1: Yeah.
2: You don't, but why get more debt and getting another vehicle?
0: Yeah, that's very fair to say. Yeah, thanks for the call, Tom. Have a great day. Kyle, what do you say? Whose side are you on today?
3: I really feel like your first car and the first car you get should be a hoopty. It should be a lemon. Mm-hmm. You should get a car that's nice and cheap. There's no loans or whatever. I think the parents should bail them out, but don't give them anything fancy. Just give them something practical that doesn't have to break the bank, you know?
0: Yeah, so maybe pay the bank, but don't go and get another loan. Thanks for the call, Kyle.
3: Sure thing. Thanks.
4: The verdict is in. Jury foreman, what are the results?
0: Rachel, our audience agreed with you today. You know, Johnny, it's a bad set of circumstances. Financially, it obviously puts you in a hole. On the other hand, you know, I think it's important to say, listen, son, you worked hard. You did the right thing. You're in a bad spot. Maybe help with the debt, pay off the loan, but anything that he's going into at this point has got to be used and super budget friendly. That might be helpful.
5: Yeah, I think so. Sure. He's got the responsibility to save up. I think he'll be able to work on getting a new car, a little bit more modest on his own. Yes.
0: Johnny, I couldn't save anything when I was younger. So, I mean, even if you could, I mean, you know, it sounds like your son put in some good efforts here.
6: He did. I mean, the bottom line is he is a good kid.
0: Yeah.
1: Yeah. Well, thank goodness he's okay, right?
0: Yeah, that's
6: right.
0: Obviously
6: right.
0: Key. Good luck, guys. If anybody else has got an issue, you can always email us, couplescourt@annaandraven.com.
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0: Worst job you ever had? Don't tell me yet, but I mean, you've had a lot of weird jobs.
1: I have.
0: Yeah.
1: I have.
0: You're a person with some range, right? The funny thing about radio is that misfits from all sorts of different types of life find their way here, which is it's kind of funny the way it works on
1: it
0: that
1: is.
0: When you reflect
1: it's a motley
0: on that.
1: Crew.
0: I've had some terrible jobs myself, too, on that scale there. I just heard a celebrity talking about one of the worst jobs they ever had, and it's one of the most successful film franchises in the history of the world. And when I saw that, I was like, wait a minute, what? Nobody said you should think that over before you agree to that? It's coming up next.

0: Coming up in December, it is the 25th anniversary of Lord of the Rings, the Lord of the Rings trilogy, the first release of that.
1: Still holds up.
0: Producer Sophia is in here, too. Sean Austin was recently asked about it. Sean Austin, of course, with Sam Weisgau.
1: Sam Weisgenji.
0: Yeah, yeah. What would I do without my Sam? Right. Aww. And then also from the Goonies and Rudy and all that. Sean Austin made $250,000 for all three of those movies. All three of them total. $250,000. And again, pretty pivotal character in those movies. Wisely, Peter Jackson shot all three of those movies back to back to back. So nobody got to renegotiate in the middle. Nobody knew how big it was going to be. I mean, it could have been a total flop, and then it would have been a genius idea for him to do that. But he had to sell his house, apparently, during those films, in the height of popularity during those, because he was so broke, he couldn't afford his house.
1: They did my man Rudy dirty.
0: That's crazy, right?
1: Mm-hmm.
0: Worst job you ever had. Producer Sophia, worst job you ever had.
2: I'm going to preface this by saying this was not the worst job I ever had. I just had a bad experience.
0: Okay. All right. So
2: I worked at Target in the wintertime. Was a seasonal hire. They told us that if we were there until Christmas, mm-hmm. or until New Year's, excuse me, we would get a $500 Christmas bonus.
0: Okay, nice.
2: So I was like, absolutely.
0: I can make it. I'll stick it out, yep. You said. Okay, what was your job there?
2: I worked a register, which I love. I love playing my little simulation game and scanning your groceries and your clothes. It's so fun and interesting.
0: Have you ever heard anybody say anything like that before in your life?
1: When my kids were toddlers, right. Playing with the little toy checkout.
2: I love it.
0: I was a cashier at a market 1,000 years ago when I was like 15. Okay, but you loved it.
2: I loved it. Until Christmas Eve, I worked until, I want to say 11 o'clock. We closed really late. I almost considered leaving that bonus behind me because there was a line wrapped around for my entire 8-hour shift, yeah. The entire store and out the door. And I was sweating. I was overwhelmed. I was getting really frustrated. Like Santa was coming that night.
0: Right.
2: And here I am slaving away at Target.
0: Right, right. And you're like, what choices have I made with my life?
2: Exactly.
0: Right? Life has to be better than this.
2: Yeah.
0: Did you indeed get the $500 bonus?
2: Did.
0: So they didn't lie.
2: They did not lie.
0: Okay.
2: I was very happy to see that my hard work paid off on Christmas Eve.
0: Tip of the cap to Target. You know what I mean? I had retail jobs before, and I never had a deal like that before.
2: Yeah.
0: Heidi, worst job ever. Worst job ever.
1: Oh, man. Probably my first ever official job was working in retail also. Do you remember Filene's?
0: I do, I think.
1: Yeah.
0: It was like a JCPenney, but women-oriented, right? Wasn't it?
1: Filene's like Macy's department store, right?
0: Yeah, okay.
1: And I was 16, and I got called into the manager's office on, like, my second day, mm-hmm. and disciplined because I wasn't wearing hosiery. Okay. I still remember that's how she said it, too. Hosiery.
0: You remember the things that they used to be able to do and say uniform-wise? Right?
1: I was wearing a skirt, and I didn't have hosiery.
0: Yeah. My best job and my worst job simultaneously, I worked at an amusement park, and I used to have to dress up as a ranger, except this ranger wore, like, 5-inch inseam shorts. And like had,
1: dangle.
0: Yeah, and had like what do they call the like the ascot bandana like a Boy Scout has or whatever. And then every like 30 minutes or so, Marty the Moose would, you know, fire up, and then we'd have to stop, dance, and sing. And it was a great job where I made a lot of money, and I didn't necessarily mind the singing. Girl, I had thighs. I'm telling you right now there. But the plates were metal in this restaurant. And so when you bring out a tray of food, that thing weighed like 80, 90 pounds.
1: Oh.
0: That's probably why my wrist is screwed up now.
1: We need pictures.
2: Yeah.
0: I wish if it was the cell phone age. 800-330-9999. Worst job ever. Let's share.
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8: Fort Wayne's number one choice for today's best variety.
0: I mean, realistically, three of the largest movies of all time. 25th anniversary is coming up for Lord of the Rings in December. And Sean Austin, they were just talking to him, and he said that he got $250,000 for all three of those movies. That's all three of them. $75,000 for each movie.
1: That's criminal.
0: Not for nothing, for watching the movie, by the way. Looks like conditions probably weren't all that great. Looks like it was a little bit rainy, definitely moist.
1: Yeah.
0: We're in the Shire or whatever, you know, those forests walking through those conditions, not all that fun.
1: Wearing those hobbit feet, climbing up mountains.
0: Right. Some people might consider that to be the worst job ever, and we're curious what yours was. 800-330-9999. My first job ever, I used to wash dishes in this little Chinese restaurant around the corner from my house, and they were the most popular place in town for Chinese, and they were the size of like a shed, really, really, really small, single dishwasher area. And I was like 13, and you'd be working long days. It was like sitting in a steamer, opening that thing up and closing it up. And I'm going to tell you, I got to be honest, they had the world's best teriyaki strips, ooh, you know, like when they put them on the sticks.
1: Yeah.
0: I might have ate one off of a tray that came back there.
1: I won't
0: one
1: judge
0: time.
1: You for that.
0: Yeah, I'm not sure if I'm dreaming that in my mind right now, but it might have happened.
1: You probably had the best, glowiest skin of your life.
0: Oh my gosh!
1: Constant mist.
0: But you know, like when there's like just that pimple that's ready to break through.
1: Yes,
0: there was a lot of that happening underneath. Yeah, 800-330-9999. Worst job ever. What was it? Rob.

0: 25 years since the release of Lord of the Rings, and they're going to be doing some, like, they're going to put it in theaters again or whatever, but Sean Austin, they were just asking him about it. Sam Weisgau, you know him from the Goonies, and Rudy, of course. They asked him about his experience making the films. Nothing but great things to say about the friends he made and all that, but he only made $250,000 for all three movies.
1: That is shocking to me.
0: It is crazy.
1: It's wild.
0: I mean, he was one of the biggest characters in the films.
1: Yes.
0: And an established movie star, and, you know, obviously had had experience negotiating things before, but $250,000, he actually had to sell his house to pay his bills during those movies, being out there in the theaters and being that huge.
1: I hope he fired his agent.
2: Seriously, that Goonies money dried up?
0: Well, they played them all back to back to back, and so nobody got to renegotiate in between the movies as to whether or not they were coming back.
1: Mm.
0: No wonder they keep making them.
1: I wonder what Elijah Wood was
2: making. That's what I was just going to say. Yeah. I wonder what he'd make. And
0: well, he's
2: Christopher
0: still,
2: Lee.
0: The Hunt for Gollum comes up next year. I mean, he's still in that one making money. I don't know if Sean Austin's going to be in there. We're talking worst job ever. 800-330-9999. Tom, what was your worst job ever?
3: Babysitting kids.
0: Oh. How old were you?
3: I was 25, and one of the kids that was colicky.
0: We're not talking about your children, are we? Because that would seem wrong.
3: No. No.
0: No, okay.
3: I don't have any kids.
0: All right, yeah. Because it's not fair when dads say that they're babysitting when they're actually their children.
1: Oh, gosh, my blood pressure just raised just hearing that.
0: But to be fair, like, there's plenty of people, they just don't have the tolerance, you know what I mean? Like, it's a different kind of patience level for kids. Whose kids were they?
3: My ex-girlfriend's girlfriend, when they went to the club, they just stuck me with the kids.
0: Oh, no, that's wrong. Listen,
1: lame.
0: It's one thing if you want me to be cool when you go all out to the club together and not be jelly or anything like that. It's something else when you leave me home stuck with the kids on top of it. I don't know, man. You know what? You might be a saint, and you also figured out a reason not to have any children. Which is good. Know thyself, right? He also sounds like he's coming to us from a wind tunnel. Justin, worst job you ever had?
2: I've had a few clinkers. But I think the absolute worst one was I had a temp position once I first moved out of state after college.
0: Here's the thing about temp positions, man. They know they got you.
2: Yeah.
0: Right? Like, you're in a tough spot. You can't quit that job. I've worked through a temp agency before, and you can't quit that job at first, no matter how much you want to, and you want to that first day. What was it?
2: Well, the good one was sitting at an intersection, just counting each car that went through a busy intersection for some traffic study they were doing. That was the good job. The bad job was going down to the shipyard and having to drive the little tractor and also manually shovel a chemical delivery that was coming into the main port. And it was some sort of yellow dye 5, maybe. And I mean, my clothes were all, I had to throw all the clothes out. My skin was colored. I was coughing up the lungs, yellow dust, like yellow dust everywhere. And once I did
0: that, it's probably going to be what kills you.
2: Probably. And they called me back for a second shift on that. And I said, nope. And they said, well, then we're going to have to fire you. I said, that's fine.
0: Yeah.
1: And you didn't even get any superhero powers in all that exposure?
0: Right.
1: No.
0: Right. He was 3'2" before that job started.
2: I'm really tall.
0: Yeah. Now he's really, really tall. But you're driving a forklift?
2: Yeah. It was.
0: Do you have certification for that?
2: No, it wasn't.
0: There were no rules at this dock whatsoever. No, they were just.
2: It wasn't.
0: Let him move these chemicals.
2: It wasn't a CDL thing. It was like more of a bobcat.
0: I love it. No, I still think like you should have a certain. I mean, if you're driving the chemicals around next to my home.
1: I was going to say.
2: And you checked me out on it.
0: I feel like you should have a certification.
2: It was all within the hull of the ship, so it was in a very closed, contained area.
1: Was this a legal operation?
0: Doesn't sound like it.
2: Apparently.
0: Yeah.
2: Got through Port Authority.
0: Worst job ever. 800-330-9999 if you want to share. Money
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0: I think I may be having an allergic reaction over here.
1: To what?
0: Well, do I look okay? Like, I'm using something new on my face.
1: Oh.
0: And I bought it from the one place my wife says always not to. Like, it's automatically a rule. She would never, ever get something like this from that place.
1: You do have, like, a dewy glow about you.
0: Oh, thank you.
1: Yeah.
0: Thank you. You may have a hard rule like this, too. It's coming up next.

0: I mean, I'm probably fine. I don't think I need an injection or anything like that.
1: Should we be worried?
0: I don't know. I mean, if I stop talking regularly, if my lips start bleeding because I start biting them or whatever. Right now, my lips are a little bit numb. And
1: That's not good.
0: I know. The reason being is like, you know, listen, Amazon probably comes to my house on an average 3 to 4 times a day. A lot of people. Like,
1: they must love you.
0: It could be even more. Don't act like you're above it. I'm sure you order plenty of things from Amazon.
1: We're well acquainted. I'll say that
0: much. Right. But there are certain rules when it comes to Amazon, I find. And I had to hide this purchase a little bit from my wife right now. Listening.
2: I just put on my lip balm. Mm-hmm. And my lips are numb. And I've noticed this the last 2 times. And I got this lip balm from Amazon.
3: Oh, my God. And you're kissing me with that on? Gross, first of all. Second of all, you know my rule about ordering products like that from Amazon. I feel like at least half of them are bootleg.
0: Bootleg.
1: Mm-hmm.
0: What a fun word, by the way. Bootleg to you means what when
1: Knock
0: you
1: off.
0: First hear it, right?
1: Yeah.
0: Bootleg for me used to be like somebody made liquor in their bathtub. Now, like if you go to, you can read about like, you know, if you go to China, there's like a fake Apple store
1: yeah.
0: or like a fake Cadillac dealership. Like,
1: remember when people used to sell DVDs on the sidewalk in New
0: York
1: City? Like that was.
0: You went to a flea market and it was awesome.
1: Or
0: though.
1: Like the guy in the alley with the watches in his jacket.
0: I have a fake Rolex.
1: Oh, no, you
0: that
1: don't.
0: I know that I still keep because a friend of mine bought it for all of us in the group because he used to go to Canal Street in New York City all the time.
1: You got a Nolex?
0: He'd buy like a leather jacket and it smelled like fish for the first 6 months you own it.
1: Gross.
0: But yeah, we got a Nolex, right? We all got Nolexes and he handed them out at Christmas one time like he was doing us a big favor.
1: You got all green wrists
0: it's
1: afterwards.
0: Amazing. Amazing. Oh, I still have it. I still have it at this day. Oh, man.
2: What don't you order from Amazon?
3: Any kind of products that are absorbed by your body or anything you ingest. Or our animals, same thing.
2: I get my hair gel from there.
3: Maybe that's what's wrong with your head?
0: Yeah, thanks. Thanks a lot, wife. One time we ordered one of the dogs, like liquid vitamin things from there.
1: Uh-huh.
0: And one of the dogs got really sick. It did happen.
1: Whoa.
0: And he had to go to the ER. And my wife is convinced that that's what happened. Now, he could have just as easily ate something in the backyard. But since then, we don't put anything on there. And I feel like people have Amazon rules. Do you have Amazon rules?
1: Yeah. Like, I'm with your wife. Beauty products, like perfumes especially. There's
0: okay.
1: so many replicas and knockoffs and like with the third party shippers and everything.
0: I mean,
1: too.
0: You feel like if you go to Marshall's or whatever, though, you got an equal chance of that, don't you?
1: And that's true. That's true.
0: Uh-huh.
1: But these are like, I was curious about this, like sugar-free Haribo gummy bears. Don't do
0: no,
1: that.
0: No, I wouldn't get
1: just
0: that from
1: you. Have you ever read the reviews?
0: No, I mean, I didn't even. Okay.
1: You're
0: all
1: in
0: right.
1: For a treat
0: so
1: there.
0: You could skip those.
1: Yeah. So
0: again,
1: definitely not going to do that.
0: Things you ingest. I love
1: ingest.
0: That you're ordering so many gummy bears that you need to find somewhere that you get it in bulk.
1: In bulk. I'm a fan of a gummy treat. But one weird thing that I have bought on Amazon, Coyote pee.
0: What?
1: Coyote pee.
0: Yeah. Explain.
1: Well, it deters predators from messing with my chickens.
0: Yeah.
1: Yeah.
0: Yeah, it does.
1: But kind of hard to explain to the male person.
0: Right. Yeah. Okay.
1: Yeah.
2: You don't get any products that you put on yourself from there?
3: No. Nope. Just one.
2: Well, what's the one?
3: I'm not talking about that on there.
2: Really?
0: Yeah, she wouldn't divulge that. 800-330-9999. We went around the office, but I want to hear from you too. What's that one thing? You just won't order it from Amazon. You'll get everything else, but not that.
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7: I swear, I see the truck barreling down my street like, I don't know, a dozen times a day, at least in my neighborhood every single time.
8: But you
7: my
8: are putting wife, them through the paces.
7: She has a rule. Yeah, we all are. Come on, don't act like you're above it.
8: They're busy.
9: You know my rule about ordering products like that from Amazon.
7: What don't you order from Amazon?
9: Any kind of products that are absorbed by your body or anything you ingest. Or our animals, same thing.
7: I get my hair gel from there.
9: Maybe that's what's wrong with your head.
7: That's my wife, Alicia, with the hard rules that she has about stuff we get from Amazon and stuff we don't after I've got some lip balm and it's questionable how it's working for me right now. Heidi, everybody has rules when it comes to Amazon, stuff that they'll order and stuff they won't. We went around the office and asked people their hard rules, and they brought up stuff I didn't.

0: drop dead.
1: What do you call your grandmother? Or what did you call your grandma, I guess I should say, too? I guess also I should add, if you are a grandmother, what do your grandkids call you?
2: I think that a lot of people nowadays, they try and design what the kids are going to call them.
1: Well, that's exactly what's happening.
2: I just figure babies do whatever it is they want to do. I called my grandma grandmother.
1: Grandmother?
2: Yeah, a grandmother. I called her grandma, grandmother, yeah.
1: So my, you know, my family's from Italy, so we always, it's always nonna, nonno. Always been nonna and nonno. And I'm always interested when I hear other names and other cultures and, you know, what they do.
2: On the Portuguese side, it was vava and vava.
1: Yeah. So I'm looking at this, and the reason why this even comes up is because my Instagram algorithm had a couple interesting things happen this week. One, an insane amount of interviews with Judge Judy.
2: Okay.
1: No idea why.
2: Isn't she, she's taking off the show.
1: She must be doing something, because I don't know why she's, you know, monopolizing my algorithm. But one of the clips, she talks about what her kids and her grandkids call her.
3: For the children, I'm mom or mother, and for the grandchildren, I'm Nana, and none of the great-grandchildren speak yet. So
1: she's Nana, and I was like, they should call her Judge Nana. Wouldn't that make the most sense?
2: I will call her whatever she wants, because that yacht is like 300 feet long. I will call her whatever she wants.
1: Then there was this story that kept popping up on my algorithm too about Grumpy Gran 1948. So Grumpy Gran, she's a 78-year-old Scottish grandmother named Kathy Bowie, and she's been named the world's oldest female Fortnite streamer by the Guinness World Records.
2: Okay.
4: I walked into my teenage grandson's bedroom and just saw him playing what I now know, of course, of what I play is Fortnite. And that was the very first week that Epic had released it. And it was just really lovely.
1: Yeah, I don't know what she's saying, but here's what I do know.
2: Right. It sounded like Fortnite, but okay.
1: Fortnite. Is that her kids and her grandkids call her Grumpy Gran. I'm like, Grumpy Gran.
2: So that's her handle?
1: I want that. That's her handle. Yeah. Yeah, and that's what her grandkids call her, too.
2: Imagine finding out that your grandmother was one of the first people signing on to do live streams with Fortnite. And then she kept it going and, like, became, like, an influencer.
1: Well.
2: I mean, are you happy about that or are you mad?
1: No, I think you're proud of your grandma.
2: All right.
1: Right? I don't know. Now there's also this big movement because as grandparents are younger, they feel like they don't want to be called nonna or grandma or granny. So some of the modern choices are Mimi, Lola. I don't know any Lolas.
2: I don't know any Lolas. Bubby. Alicia is Gigi.
1: Gigi is at the top of the list. Mm-hmm. Yeah, Bubby, and then Gran.
2: Bubby.
1: Bubby. Mm-hmm. I don't know if I like that.
2: For grandpas, it's like Papa, Pops, you know.
1: Yeah.
2: Poppy.
1: Mm.
2: Yeah.
1: So interesting. One of my best friend, we call her mom Gee. I don't know where it came from. She doesn't know where it came from.
2: Her name doesn't start with a G?
1: No.
2: No.
1: No, her name is Joan. She's a wonderful, lovely woman. I love her very, very much.
2: Yeah.
1: But we call her Gee. I call her Gee, you know, because all the kids call her Gee.
2: Sure.
1: And I think about it. I go, I think some families, you just come up with names on your own.
2: Jaden's doing that thing right now where he's calling everybody by their name. He's very interested in two things right now. What's your name? And what time is it? And if you ask him what time it is, it's always 3 o'clock.
1: That's
2: it doesn't
1: good.
2: Matter what's going on. But yesterday, you know, the kids come to pick him up because on Mondays it's like family dinner night. And he's screaming out the door, let's go, Jordan. Let's go, Jordan. And my son's, of course, is like, I'm not going to respond to that. I won't do that.
1: I don't know. What do you call your grandparents? Or what did your grandparents, if you're a grandparent, what do they call you? 1-800-330-9999.
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2: You know, we see people do strange things every day.
1: Yeah.
2: Whether it's sketchy, it's shifty, it's sus, or just silly for the main part. You know, there's behaviors that you see and you say to yourself, okay, most of the time you keep it to yourself, Heidi.
1: There are some characters in this world, man.
2: Yeah. But, you know, on the other hand, you know, you also deduce from that, like, that's all I need to know about you. That's what all I need to know about you is about. Like,
1: true.
2: We used to do this all the time. We tend to do it only when guests are here. And Heidi's here. Anna's out. She's traveling today. So Heidi's with me. Thanks for being here.
1: Oh, yeah. Happy to be here.
2: Think about it, though. You saw somebody do something, and now you know everything about that person, right, that you would ever need to know. 1-800-330-9999. If you want to chime in, that's all I need to know about you is next.

0: That's all I need to know about you.
1: That's all I need to know about you.
2: That's all I need to know about you.
3: That's all I need to know about you.
4: That's all I need to know about you.
5: It's an easy game to play. It's almost like cathartic, a little bit therapeutic at times, honestly, to vent things that are going on in your life. 800-330-9999. You see things and you say to yourself, that is ridiculous. And that is also, I can deduce exactly who that person is when I see it, right? So you just fill in the blank. If you blank, that's all I need to know about you. Producer Sophia, producer Justin, Heidi is in for Anna today.
6: Hey.
5: It's fair season. I love the fair.
6: Yeah.
5: Oh, I always have a great time. Doesn't matter the weather or whatever. I'm going to go every single time. But it did draw something to my attention here. And that is that if you have a baby, you just believe that you can hog the whole pet, you know, like petting area for the farm animals all day long. And just because you have a baby, sir, does not mean that you can hog the baby goats. You're not fooling anybody. You're in control of the baby you have. So give her 5 minutes and then scurry along, because there's other children and other babies here that also want to pet the pet goat.
6: Raven, were you deprived of baby animal cuddles?
5: I mean, I honestly couldn't believe the audacity of this one dude. Just because you got a stroller doesn't mean that you're free to do whatever. That goat is here for everybody, not just your child, which, by the way, doesn't seem to really care about the goat. Is more, you know, infatuated with holding onto the fence and gumming that thing.
6: Right.
5: And it's all disgusting. Just move on, sir.
6: Right.
5: Heidi, that's all I need to know about you.
6: I try not to be judgy, but if I see you leave your shopping cart in the middle of the parking lot, I'm judging.
5: Yeah. I like the person that blocks the entire street with that. You know what I like also in the grocery store parking lot is the person that decides that they're going to walk down the center of the parking lot, like the aisle. I thought universally the rule was walk next to the car so other people can park.
6: No. And then you're the jerk for trying to drive.
5: What are you doing? You're trying to kill me?
6: Yeah.
5: What's going on here?
6: At least like pretend to be rushing.
5: Yeah.
6: Like put a little pep in your step.
7: No, nowhere to be.
2: I just hit them.
5: Bad.
6: That's illegal, Sophia.
5: Yeah. Producer Justin, that's all I need to know about you.
7: This happened to me just yesterday. I was heading down the elevator in our building here, and as the elevator stopped and I was just about to get off, I was the only person on there. The person waiting to get on the elevator was, first of all, inches away from the door itself when it opened up.
5: They don't know the etiquette.
7: Tried to barrel, even after seeing me, barreling in, and I was on the ground floor, so I was clearly just getting off the elevator.
5: Right.
7: Just pushing, bursting right on through.
5: I feel like this was a thing universally everybody knew back in the day, and now nobody does. Producer Sophia.
2: I feel like this is just happening now more than ever. Everyone is taking their phone calls on speakerphone.
6: In
2: the store. It happened to be not one person, but two people on my left and right side were publicly screaming into their phones and blasting what the person on the other line was saying.
5: And here's the thing is it's usually like it's FaceTime on top of it. It's not even just a speaker call. So you're walking by and you're thinking to yourself, the audacity of somebody, right? Like, I mean, honestly, what are you doing? This could be a private call. But yet you're also in a stranger's like bathroom.
2: Yeah.
5: Right. Because the angle of the phone is looking up at the ceiling. It seems all the time. All I think is, are they putting on their makeup?
6: Yeah.
5: What's happening here?
6: And then your stank face that you're giving to them is getting captured on the other side of
5: full
6: the video,
5: volume. Right? Full volume, too. It's like, what? I couldn't hear you. Right. Because you're in a store surrounded by other people. 1-800-330-9999 if you ever want to share. That's all I need to know about you.
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9: I'm Brian Ford with trending news for your Tuesday. A semi and car collided on US 30, bringing eastbound traffic to a complete halt near Flaw Road. Minor injuries were reported in that western Allen County crash last evening. One pill handed from one student to another sent a 12-year-old Fort Wayne boy to the hospital for two nights. His mother says nobody can tell her exactly what he took. Lane Middle School calls it an isolated incident. And a 2-year-old girl was left screaming outside a Muncie home covered in bee stings while her mother's allegedly went to KFC. Four other children were left inside with access to knives, marijuana, and drug paraphernalia. Police arrested 30-year-old Joycelyn Chandler and 32-year-old Katrina Garrett. And a new report found hundreds of Ohio Kroger shoppers were charged more at checkout than advertised. Government inspections found 474 overcharges, nearly three times the number of undercharges. Weather-wise, look for sunny skies for Tuesday with a high in the mid-70s. Clouds and showers move in for Wednesday and Thursday.
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5: It's been a big couple months at the movies, actually, which is great news. It's great news. We took the baby to the movies just recently, and I swear, you know, they get fast at a certain point, obviously, right?
6: Oh, they do.
5: I turned for a split second, and my wife was putting butter on the popcorn. And he immediately did something that I decided that I would never, ever, ever tell his mother about. Ever. It's coming up next.

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I take one look at you, you're taking me out.

0: So the movies, big summer. They had a big year right now. Spider-Man, right, made a ton of money. Mm-hmm. Avengers Endgame is back in the box office right now, making a ton of money.
1: Yep.
0: And, you know, a bunch of horror flicks did really good. Toy Story 5,
1: oh,
0: big
1: so
0: movie.
1: Good. So right. good.
0: Well, I wouldn't know because I didn't get to watch the whole thing.
1: Why?
0: But we took Jade into the movies, right? It was his first time going to the movies. So, you know, you're taking a little kid to the movie theater and you don't know what to expect, right? It's loud.
1: Yes.
0: And it's noise. And
1: it's
0: then, of course,
1: dark.
0: It's 2 hours long and, you know, you got to keep their attention or whatever. But the funny thing is that before we even got into the movie theater, he did something that I immediately decided that we never need to tell his mother about it whatsoever.
1: Uh-oh.
0: Right? Because his mom is still that protective first child mode, right?
1: Oh, no.
0: Like, you know, when we have the second one, I'm sure she'll ease up and whatnot, but she's very concerned about all these things, right? So we go up to the ticket stand, and that's the same as the snack stand, and we get the tickets and we get the snacks, and then you're doing your own popcorn like butter and salt. And we walk over there, and my wife is filling the soda, and I'm going to grab us napkins, and in that split second,
1: all it takes,
0: he picks up a piece of popcorn off the counter. By, you know, they have the self-dispensing, like, butter area.
1: Oh,
0: so everybody's popcorn is, like, shook all over there.
1: Yeah.
0: He picks up a piece of that and immediately puts it in his mouth. And both me and my wife were like, oh, my God.
1: Do you see it happening in slow motion?
0: Oh, my gosh. We're like, just both like, oh, my God. And then, of course, he's terrified because you scream both of you at moans. But kids put crazy things in their mouth, and they don't hesitate, and they do it all the time. Heidi is in for Anna today. Anna's traveling today, and Heidi is an award-winning news anchor,
1: yes.
0: A pageant winner.
1: Oh, that's way better.
0: A guitar-playing crazy rebel, but I think, obviously, your biggest role would be as a mom. So
1: yeah.
0: You have twin girls. How old are your girls?
1: They're 8 now.
0: Okay.
1: So they're long past that phase.
0: Okay.
1: But there were some years early on where one in particular, Violet, that's how she explored the world.
0: Oh, wonderful.
1: Was by putting everything in her mouth.
0: Nice. So this is last night at Heidi's dinner table.
1: Uh-huh.
2: All right, Violet, do you remember when you were little, how you used to, like, explore the world with your mouth, right?
3: Yeah, you're like, no.
2: Right, exactly. Do you remember, what are some of the weirdest or grossest things you ever put in your mouth?
3: A slug.
2: What?
3: I mean, not a slug. A slimy acorn.
0: So not a slug, a slimy acorn.
1: A slimy acorn.
2: Slimy acorn? Wait, you didn't put a slug in your mouth, did you? Maybe.
3: No.
2: Oh, thank goodness.
1: And she's doing the eyebrows as she's recounting this, by the way. The mischievous eyebrow.
0: She's
1: wiggle.
0: Like, so maybe, maybe not. I know I'm not supposed to put the slug in my mouth because, by the way, that's dangerous. Could be dangerous depending on where you are.
1: And by the way, I had never heard this before.
0: Right.
1: This was news to me.
0: But you're getting, you know that there's more to the story. That's the investigative journalist in you. Okay,
1: probing.
0: I see here.
2: Ew. Where were you when you did that?
3: I was at the tree waiting for the slug to get off, and then I...
0: Wait a minute. So this is the craziest thing I've ever heard in my life. Now, this part of it is that you were waiting for the slug to get off the acorn so then you could then test and taste
1: this
0: the acorn.
1: This was very clearly deliberate, premeditated.
0: It's nuts.
2: Oh, the slug was on the acorn?
3: And then it got off.
2: And then you put the acorn in your mouth?
1: See, even the dog's like, that's gross.
0: Yeah.
2: Ew!
0: Yeah. It's like, well, you know, I mean, it's my turn now. 1-800-330-9999. What's the grossest thing your kid put in their mouth before you could stop them? Money
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0: Kids put crazy gross things in their mouth. 1-800-330-9999. Stephanie, what do they put in their mouth?
10: This is so disgusting. So when my daughter was first, like, crawling, she would smash daddy long legs, and they wouldn't completely die.
0: Yeah.
10: And she would put them in her mouth, and when she'd turn around, she'd have, like, the little legs still wiggling hanging out of her mouth.
11: Oh, my God. That's horrifying.
0: I think that that's one of the scariest scenes from that new movie, The Mummy. So, yeah, that's you're right. That's gross, Stephanie.
11: Oh, my gosh.
0: Yeah, she doesn't do that anymore,
10: right?
0: I couldn't
10: get her to stop. I think she liked it.
11: She liked the wiggle.
0: Right. She liked that it fought back. Debbie, gross thing that your kid put in their mouth. What was it?
11: Guinea pig poop.
0: To be fair, they look like chocolate.
11: I was going to say, they're a little bigger than, like, hamster poop, right?
0: That's right.
10: Yeah, just took a and it was like crying when I started screaming.
0: Yeah, no, it's terrible. And you're like, how? You say to yourself, you're never going to let anybody in the world know that that happened. But here you are on the radio show, so I appreciate.
10: I mean,
0: that
10: plug, you know.
0: Yeah.
12: Thank you. The slug had me going. I was like, right. I could tell people now.
0: Yeah.
1: Right. We you can know, all share.
0: At least it's like an elephant or a horse, right? Where it's mostly fiber. So thanks for sharing. 1-800-330-9999. Gross thing your kid put in their mouth.

0: My wife and I took Jaden to the movies. First time, about a month or so ago. And, you know, my daughter-in-law, she's very on top of things. Yeah. Right? She's a first-time mom, and she does a fantastic job. God love her. We're very lucky, Marissa. You do a fantastic job. But, of course, like, it was his first time going to the movies. So even to be the ones in charge of taking him instead of her, like, there's rules that you got to, you know, pay an attention to. And we are in there, my wife and I, and we get the tickets, and we turn around, and we're getting the snacks. Keep the baby happy, right? And immediately this happens.
1: Oh, yeah, yeah. He ate the popcorn off the counter. Spilled popcorn. Someone had shaken their tub of popcorn with the butter, and piece fell out. And I was doing ours, and he was like, oh, my God, popcorn right in his mouth.
2: Are you sure he took it from the counter, or was it possibly the floor? I mean, it might have been, because there was popcorn on the floor as well.
1: No, it was the counter. It was definitely the counter.
2: Is that what you like to tell yourself? We both went, oh, no! And he took it out of his mouth and looked like he was about to cry and then put it drool-soaked back on the counter.
0: Yeah. Kids do gross stuff, man.
3: It builds the immune system.
0: Is that what we... Yeah, okay.
3: I mean... We grew up.
0: We're walking around carrying around sanitizer, but we're like, okay, kid, shove this in your mouth randomly.
3: We see dirt.
0: Yeah, yeah. Then we heard from one of your twins. She waited for a slug to get off an acorn.
3: Very patient.
0: So then she could taste the acorn.
3: Very polite.
0: So strange.
3: She said it tasted like sand and slime.
0: Yeah. And, well, you know, I mean, you got to satisfy their curiosity, I mean, I guess, sometimes. Right? Kids put gross stuff in their mouth. So this is your other daughter. What's her name?
3: Polly and Violet.
0: Okay, so yeah. Polly.
4: Polly, what are some of the grossest things you ever tasted when you were little or put in your mouth?
5: I feel like Legos.
0: I'm going to be real. I used to put Legos in my mouth all the time.
3: Really?
0: I don't know why. I played with Legos all the time. And when a Lego was like, you know, like you spill like a soda or something on something and it's sticky.
3: Yeah.
0: Instead of taking it to the sink as a kid, you just shove it in your mouth.
3: Wouldn't that hurt, though? They have like so many corners.
0: I mean, you don't swallow it. It's like a car wash.
3: Yeah,
0: you stick it in there.
3: Still, like you eat cereal that's hard enough. Yeah. Scrapes the roof of your mouth. I'm not eating Legos.
0: Good news, because we were worried about your daughter's digestive tract.
5: Because I really like eating Legos.
4: Ew. Did you ever swallow any?
5: No.
4: I never saw any Legos in your diaper.
0: Yeah. That is a relief, because that sounds terrifying 100%. Kids put gross things in their mouth, man. It's for sure. Money
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3: A bump in salary of $60,000, a flashy new title, that would be enough for to make most of us consider, you know, some sort of move, right? Uprooting your family. I mean, that's big stuff.
4: That's a good chunk of change.
3: Yeah, it could be life-changing. Your spouse, they might resist a bit, Heidi, but should your teenagers get a vote? You're going to get the whole story coming up. Couples Court is next.

0: One couple.
1: It makes me furious. I don't get it.
2: This is what she wants to do.
0: One problem.
2: My daughter wants to do a spa weekend for her 16th birthday.
1: And I'm being deprived of going there because I'm a guy?
0: You decide the outcome.
3: All right, Gabby, you got to be happy to hear that, right?
2: Yeah, I mean, we can have a family dinner when we get back in town.
0: It's Couples Court on the Anna and Raven Show.
4: Every day a couple joins us. They let us know what they're having a disagreement about, and then you get to decide who's right. It's the Couples Court. Today, it's Rachel and Steve. Rachel, let's start with you. What's going on?
5: So I just have received a huge opportunity, a new job. I would be getting a $60,000 per year raise.
4: Okay.
5: So, yeah, it's a huge opportunity. Yes, and Steve works in healthcare, so he can pretty much go anywhere. So, honestly, I really don't see what the big deal is. This is like new chapter, new beginnings, and Allie and Sarah are our freshman daughters in high school. They're not seniors, so they'll have plenty of time to readjust, and they have each other as well. So, I mean, I understand that Steve has friends and family to leave behind, but with the kind of money I'll be making, we can fly them out to come and visit us whenever.
4: How far of a move are we talking about?
5: It's halfway across the country.
3: Okay. Oh, wow.
4: I mean, that's significant money, though. I mean, it's and that's just annual. Steve, obviously, there's a problem here. What's the problem?
6: We've been here 15 years now in this community, in this house. The agreement was always, you know, once the girls finish high school, then we can make a move or change. But, you know, they're freshmen. They're just starting. We haven't even talked about it with them. And I think they're in an age where they really should, you know, have an input in this decision. So I just don't think it's a great idea. We're moving halfway across the country. Doesn't seem like the right timing, the right thing to do at this point.
4: That kind of money, that kind of opportunity.
3: I know. That's tricky.
6: We do fine. We're doing fine money-wise. You know, it's not an issue right now. I mean, we're not billionaires here, but we're doing okay.
4: Yeah, but things do change. And then what's that phrase, though? Is though, don't out good or don't out better. I don't know what the phrase is. You know what I mean? Like,
3: right.
4: Don't you? If you're always
5: the good out does the best or something like that.
4: I don't know. So Have you told the girls? I'm sorry, I missed that.
6: No, we haven't brought it up. And I think that's part of the disagreement is that, you know, they're old enough now where they should get input. I don't think they're going to be very happy when they find out that they're not going to be in agreement with it. So I feel like we should just wait till, you know, high school's finished, a few more years, and then we can do whatever we want.
4: Yeah, but then that job's gone, obviously. Rachel, what do you say to that when he thinks that your daughters need a vote?
5: Well, I understand that they definitely have feelings and they definitely, you know, it will be like uprooting their lives. But like I said before, it's not like they've been in high school for 3 years and they're going to be starting at a brand new high school in their senior year, you know, and having to make all new friends when everybody already knows each other and they have each other. And this is an opportunity like I might not ever get this opportunity again. And it might be good right now, but why settle for good? Good is the enemy of the best.
4: Mm-hmm. Oh, somebody figured it out.
6: Yeah, but
4: she figured out the phrase.
3: Yeah.
4: All right, something like that. She figured out one of those phrases. Yeah.
3: That's tricky, especially it's two girls, you said. You have two daughters. I mean, I remember being a high school freshman. I mean, that's a really intense time of your life socially.
4: That's true. On the other hand, when you're a teenager, they don't understand all the obligations that are coming. It's easy for them to say, well, mom, we'll figure out college, or mom, we're going to do this or do that. When you're talking about $60,000 a year for their freshmen, the next 3 years, if you take this job now, you're paying for one of their
3: educations.
4: You know what I mean?
3: Yeah.
4: You're halfway through the battle, and that's a big deal.
3: Is this an offer that you could maybe leverage to your current job and be like, look, this is what I'm worth. Can you meet me or make a competing offer?
5: I really, honestly, I do not think so. They have, no. No.
4: Yeah, I get it. Okay. Sounds to me like you're done there anyways. All right. So do you give the teens a vote, effectively making Steve the winner, you stay put, or do you follow Rachel's dreams, take this job, and you're out of here? 1-800-330-9999. It's the Couples Court. Money
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4: I mean, let's be real. It's hard to get a job, right?
3: It's a tough market.
4: And it's a great feeling to get an offer, you know, from somewhere else that is just huge, right? It's big money. $60,000. That's the amount of the raise that Rachel would get if she takes and uproots her family and moves them out of state. Steve says, we can't do it. We've got freshman daughters. They're freshmen in high school right now. This is a pivotal time of their life. We can talk about this when they graduate, but this is a new title, new position, and a whole lot of money for Rachel. And she says, and the rest of us, we can work out.
3: That's a tough choice.
4: Yeah. I mean, it's a tough one for some people. Do you take the input of your kids in this, you think, Heidi?
3: The teenage years are tricky. It's tough to say.
4: Yeah, I mean, they could be upset with you about anything.
3: Yeah.
4: Moving them across the country is a big one, no question about it.
3: Huge.
4: But it could be awesome for them, too. You never know until you get there. 1-800-330-9999. Pat, whose side are you on today?
12: I agree with the wife, because I think $60,000 a year is too much money to turn down.
4: You know, especially to, like, you know, kids, they're volatile. I'm not saying, like, it's not, you know, valid that they're going to have a hard time. Thanks for the call. But what they see as the biggest issue in the world at that moment is not the same biggest issue for your family.
3: Correct. Right.
4: Yeah. Yeah. And you have to take that into account when you're thinking about what is the future really going to look like, right?
3: Mm-hmm, mm-hmm. And if you want me to buy you some nice things, that's some extra money that could certainly help.
4: Whose side are you on? 1-800-330-9999. It's the Couple Score. There's nothing-

0: an interesting prospect, right? You get a call and somebody wants you to go work somewhere else. It's halfway across the country. That is a big deal, no question about it. But it's a new position. You'll get a new title. You're in charge. You get $60,000 more a year. Rachel and Steve acknowledge the fact that they're not economically challenged at the moment. They're doing okay, which is pretty good considering how everybody is, you know, everything's more expensive right now.
1: But something to be said for that.
0: They're doing all right. But I mean, how often do things get cheaper? They actually get more expensive, right? So Rachel's got her eye on the future and says, we've got two high school freshman daughters. They're going to have to accept whatever decision we make as adults. This could help, you know, with their college tuition, everything, really advance our family coming up here. Steve works in healthcare, so she says he can work anywhere.
1: Yeah.
0: And Steve says, no, our teenage daughters get a vote. We've been here 15 years. We have family and friends here. We're not leaving.
1: They got roots.
0: You know, you got daughters.
1: Yeah.
0: What do you do? Would you include them in the conversation? I mean, obviously, yours are 8 years old, right?
1: Yes.
0: Or 7 or 8 years old. So much younger. But
1: we're talking about teenagers. And as a former teenage girl myself, the emotions run high and deep.
0: Really?
1: Yes.
0: Really? I wouldn't know. 1-800-330-9999. Ultimately, you'll decide. Brendan, what do you think? Whose side are you on today?
2: I usually would be on the side with the husband and kids, but $60,000 a year, honestly, in the words of the great P.T. Barnum, comfort is the enemy of progress.
0: Ooh, look at that. He had another take on the same phrase. He did. He had another take.
1: That's a good one. I like that.
0: Right. I appreciate your research on that, Brendan, or having that one handy. Is that a favorite of yours?
2: It is one of my favorites.
0: Well, that is a good one. You're right. Like, nothing ventured, nothing gained, right?
1: Correct.
0: Put yourself out there. Take a chance because you never know where it leads.
1: It's a good
0: Thanks
1: life lesson.
0: Call, Brennan.
1: Get outside your comfort zone.
0: Get comfortable with being uncomfortable.
1: Yes.
0: Dennis, what do you think? Whose side are you on today?
3: Look, man, I'm going to agree with the husband because there's a lot of factors here. You're not just the money, right? You're moving everything, you know, changing their lives. All they built in those 15 years, period, you know, just because of money. What if in the first year she gets fired? It's like the biggest fear, right?
0: Could happen.
3: And then it changes the whole thing.
0: Well, that's true. Deborah, what do you say? Whose side are you on?
4: I am with the wife. I feel first they need to do some research about the schools that they will be going to. The girls, their opinion, usually high schoolers that I work with, they are always negative about everything.
0: Right.
4: So, I mean, I wouldn't go with their opinion, but definitely they need to research the system.
5: The verdict is in. Jury foreman, what are the results?
0: Rachel, the audience agreed with you today. It's just too big of an opportunity, Steve, to pass up. It puts her in the driver's seat now on her career. Who knows where it goes in the future? This is something you and her need to figure out. I'm sorry, your teen daughters, they're going to have to deal with your decisions after this.
6: Okay. I mean, we've been here 15 years. They've got their friends. It's a very difficult time of life starting high school. So. Yeah. I'm very concerned about it, but, you know, we have to consider, I guess we have to take that into consideration, the opportunity.
0: You got to keep lobbying, Rachel. Rachel, you got the votes. So it's up to you, you know, how you handle this and people understand your position in this.
7: I appreciate that.
0: Good luck. Mm-hmm. It is an exciting time to know that you're wanted somewhere. That's exciting. So.
1: Yeah, congrats.
7: Yeah. Validating.
6: Yeah. All right.
0: If anybody else has an issue, you can always email us, couplescore@annaandraven.com. Money
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10: I'm Brian Ford with trending news for your Wednesday. An Allen County corporal could lose his job over comments made about police shootings. Sheriff Troy Hirschberger says Ben Fries made disturbing remarks in 4 separate incidents. A Pikes Pub beating sentencing triggered an outburst and now a criminal case. Crystal Zuber Campbell allegedly ignored orders to leave, tried entering the courtroom well, and resisted arrest. Leadership trouble has cost an Irwin STEM principal his job. Fort Wayne Community Schools fired Brandon Foster after citing complaints, school culture concerns, and a violation of directives. And a state police pickup and a school bus carrying 24 fifth graders collide on I-465, and the bus rolled onto its side. 8 children and 3 adults were hospitalized, while 2 troopers also suffered slight injuries. And a 69-year-old Northwest Ohio man is dead after an SUV crossed U.S. 20 and slammed into his vehicle. The other driver, 74-year-old Sydney Lark, was hospitalized. Weather-wise, we'll see mostly cloudy skies, a chance of showers later on, and a high in the low 70s.
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0: 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It's time for your chance to win $1,000. Here's this hour's keyword.
1: The keyword is sun. 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

0: I mean, I have to laugh because the embarrassment would be crippling for a lot of people. So, I mean, we're traveling a lot lately. We're doing a lot of stuff for the show. It's all great news. It's all great developments. And I love to travel and I love to meet people and talk with people and whatnot. But you walk into a room and, you know, you've been on one flight after another and it's been a long time and you're catching a little bit of sleep here or there. You're introducing, you know, you're getting introduced to people and you're reuniting with people that you've seen maybe one time before, two times before or whatever, or you see once a year. And in that time, you're making conversation, you're making small talk, and I hugged somebody, and I hugged the wrong person, and I hugged a guy, and he seemed totally cool with it. You know, it was like a one-hander, and then I pull you in for the second one, like, hey, man.
1: Wow, he's really friendly.
0: Great to see you, and I give you, you know, like, listen, if we're friends or whatever, like, I'm comfortable with myself.
1: Sure.
0: I want you to feel like it's truly endearing, and you know, I'll linger for a minute, you know, not a minute. But I'll linger for a few seconds. It's a solid 3 to 5 seconder.
1: But at what point did it register, oh, wait, I don't know this guy?
0: Immediately the second after I left the embrace.
1: Oh,
0: all right?
1: Because
0: I'm still stuck in the circle of maybe four of us of a conversation.
1: That's the worst.
0: And immediately I can catch Anna's side eye. And it tells me that we don't know this person. We've never met this person before in my life. And as a matter of fact, he's for a competitor company. And while he's flirting with us or whatever, this has created a whole other thing. It's just awkward.
1: It is.
0: I'm great with faces and situations. I'm bad with names.
1: Yeah, yeah, yeah. Relatable.
0: So, I mean, right. For you, Heidi, you meet 1,000 people.
1: Yeah.
0: You know, especially actively when you were, you know, doing news all the time. So do you have a trick for that? Or do you, you know, what's an awkward situation that comes to mind recently with a stranger?
1: That happened to me all the time so often. My blanket policy was just like, I'm just buddy-buddy with everybody. Because I feel like they know you and like, you know.
0: So you don't want to feel closed off.
1: Right.
0: So it's a whole lot of, hey, you.
1: Yes. But I had something awkward happening at my wedding where my wedding photographer had a very distinct look. And couples glasses of champagne into the night, I approached someone who I thought was the photographer. Hey, can you get a picture of us? And the guy was like, I guess, and pulls out his cell phone. It wasn't the photographer. It was my husband's uncle who looked like the photographer's long-lost twin. And I had to play it off like I meant to have him take a cell phone picture
0: of us. That, you'll love that one. It'll always be in your collection after that. And he's thinking to himself, I'm not working.
1: Like, I ended up admitting it. And we got a picture
0: a
1: of the two of them together at the end of the night. And it was hilarious.
0: I mean, at least you had a doppelganger in the room. Like, this guy just had one of those faces where he looked somewhat familiar. But, I mean, I didn't know the guy.
1: You're just a lover, Raven. You're just a lover of humanity.
0: I mean, I did, too. I gave him a solid, like,
1: bud.
0: You're like, man, that guy's a warm guy. And with somebody who had met me before, that'd be completely acceptable.
1: Sure.
0: Right?
1: Yeah.
0: But with this guy, he's kind of like, all right, that dude's strange.
1: But he hugged you back with equal confidence, right?
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0: Storm delays. There's been, close encounters happening on runways and whatnot. Let's be honest, the airlines having a rough go of it lately.
1: Definitely.
0: I've taken some flights where there's been a lot of questions with delays and stuff like that, but overall it's been fine. Reports this morning about a flight diving 18,000 feet in 90 seconds because there was something going on in the cockpit, and you are not going to believe this. It's coming up next.

0: Got 5 minutes? That could earn you an extra $75. 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
2: 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We salute Mrs. Mackenzie Vergara, fifth grade teacher at South Adams Elementary. 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She's always willing to help out and is so loving towards the children in her classroom. 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She is seriously the sweetest. We are proud to award Mrs. Vergara with a Teachers Are Heroes prize pack, including two free heating and air tune-ups from MJM Mechanical, an Amazon gift card courtesy of Hoosier Windows and Siding, a downtown Fort Wayne gift card, tickets to the Fort Wayne Philharmonic, plus other local attractions. 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
5: $1,400. 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
5: 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Anna is out today. She's traveling today. Producer Sophia is going to be asking the questions for Can't Beat Raven. Do you think they're tricky?
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5: 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Well, you've always got a chance. 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And we'll see how these questions go coming up. Would you like to rephrase? Is that what you're laughing at yourself?
6: No, I'm set with that.
5: Okay. $1,400. It's coming up next.

0: Can't beat Raven.
1: Today's jackpot for Can't Beat Raven is $1,400. Melissa, hi, it's Sophia. How are you?
2: I'm good. How are you?
1: I'm good. Thanks. Anna's out today, so I'm going to be asking the questions. You ready to play?
2: I am.
1: All right. Can you please ask Raven to leave the room?
2: Raven, please leave the room.
3: You got it. Good luck. $1,400. Here we go.
1: All right. He is leaving now. We are in a soundproof studio. As soon as that door closes, he won't be able to hear us. I'm going to ask you 5 pop culture questions. You're going to have 3 seconds to answer each one. I'll bring him back in, ask him the same questions. Whoever gets the most right wins. Ties go to Raven. You ready to play?
2: I am.
1: All right. Number 1. Brad Pitt says that Taylor Swift and Travis Kelce's wedding was the wedding of the century when it took place at Madison Square Garden. Which comedian served as the officiant for the ceremony?
2: Adam Sandler.
1: Number 2. Former Bachelor host Chris Harrison is returning to reality TV 5 years after his departure for a new dating show called The Vow. At the end of every episode, The Bachelor hands out which specific type of flower to the contestants they want to keep?
2: A rose.
1: Number 3. Tom Cruise allegedly set strict boundaries for his new GQ photo shoot. What is the name of Cruise's character in the Mission Impossible movies?
2: Ethan Hunt.
1: Number 4. Heidi Klum gifted her son Henry with a $300,000 Ferrari for his 21st birthday. What American modeling competition show did Heidi host and produce?
2: America's Top Model.
1: Number 5. Snoopy will appear as his sunglasses-wearing alter ego Joe Cool in the 100th Macy's Thanksgiving Day Parade. What breed of dog is Snoopy?
2: Beagle.
1: All right. Let me bring Raven back in. All right. Gotcha. Melissa got 4 right.
3: Pretty impressive. Let's see here. 4 right. I mean, it's a whole lot of money. Let's see how I do. Here we go.
1: All right. Number 1. Brad Pitt says that Taylor Swift and Travis Kelce's wedding was the wedding of the century when it took place at Madison Square Garden. Okay. Which comedian served as the officiant for the ceremony?
3: It's funny because he's been married twice and he still said that. Adam Sandler.
1: Right. Number 2. Former Bachelor host Chris Harrison is returning to reality TV 5 years after his departure for a new dating show called The Vow. At the end of every episode, The Bachelor hands out which specific type of flower to the contestants they want to keep.
3: It's a rose.
1: It is a rose.
3: Yeah. Yeah, this is a big thing, too, because he kind of got canceled from The Bachelor, if you remember, back in the day.
1: And he's back?
3: Yeah, well, right. With a new show.
1: Oh.
3: Other network.
1: Well, they forgot about it.
3: Right.
1: Number 3. Tom Cruise allegedly set strict boundaries for his new GQ photo shoot. What is the name of Cruise's character in the Mission Impossible movies?
3: He's Ethan Hunt.
1: He is. Number 4. Heidi Klum gifted her son Henry with a $300,000 Ferrari for his 21st birthday.
3: That seems like a good parenting decision.
1: Yeah. What American modeling competition show did Heidi host and produce?
3: She was a Project Runway, right?
1: Correct.
3: Yeah.
1: Number 5. Snoopy will appear as his sunglasses-wearing alter ego Joe Cool in the 100th Macy's Thanksgiving Day Parade. What breed of dog is Snoopy?
3: He's a hound. He's a beagle.
1: A beagle.
3: Beagle, yeah.
1: Yep. Raven, you got 5. Melissa, you got 4. That'll get you an Anna and Raven t-shirt.
2: My name is Melissa, and I can't beat Raven.
3: Oh, well, good game. 4 would usually get you a victory, but enjoy that shirt.
2: Thank you.
3: $1,500 tomorrow, Sophia.
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3: What kind of car do you drive? Do you drive like a
1: SUV?
3: You do?
1: Okay. Yeah.
3: What do you have? Like big one?
1: Like a third
3: little
1: row.
3: One, middle one?
1: Yeah.
3: Oh, third row. Like, yeah. So you got a big one.
1: I got a golden retriever and two kids.
3: Right. All right. That makes sense.
1: And I love a big antique from time to time. Is so this... I need the trunk space.
3: Okay. I'm sure it's very capable.
1: It is.
3: All-wheel drive, four-wheel drive,
1: all-wheel
3: whatever.
1: Drive. Yeah,
3: yes.
1: Baby.
3: Okay. And it's third row seating. So, again, it's a large one. Probably a big motor and all that stuff.
1: It's a big mama SUV.
3: I mean, there are tanks on the road nowadays, as a matter of fact. I mean, hugely capable vehicles, honestly, that, you know, between the commercials and the things they've tested these things for, us as regular people, we're never going to encounter any sort of obstacles like that in front of us. What I saw one massive SUV swerve to avoid the other day at a light had me dying. Like, I just thought to myself, if you're the driver of that vehicle, that's downright embarrassing right there. Realistically, I guess it's just another day in traffic, but when you see this on the highway, it just stuck out to me. If you saw something ridiculous on the road or something on the side of the road or whatever it may be, call me, 800-330-9999. I want to hear it, and I'm going to tell you what it was that this person was avoiding.
1: Oh, I can't wait.

0: there are tanks on the road nowadays. I mean, let's be honest.
1: Yeah.
0: Heidi, we were just talking about the air. You drive a big, big vehicle.
1: I do. Yep. It's a three row. I got the kids. I got the dog.
0: Yeah.
1: You know, I need the space.
0: Probably like a 6 or an 8 cylinder thing. They can kind of run over anything, right? run right into gear. I mean, I've had big SUVs. At this point, I just have like a tiny one. But, you know, I mean, these are all over the road. As a matter of fact, Anna just got a new vehicle. Huge.
1: Yeah.
0: Land Cruiser. That thing could just run over anything.
1: She need like a ladder to get into it.
0: I am at a stoplight yesterday, and I see one of these types of vehicles. It's definitely a third row. It's on a lift kit on top of it. It's huge. Huge vehicle. And the person swerved pulling up to the light because there was a plastic shopping bag floating in the air.
1: Stop it.
0: I swear to God, like the Katy Perry video, it's just floating in the air, this little bag here, and this person swerved into the other lane to avoid it.
2: You never know what's going to be in one of those bags.
1: Yeah. What?
0: It was. You could see through it. It was one of the transparent, like, plastic ones, Producer Justin. Producer Sophia, you have a big, capable 4x4. You have a Jeep.
3: I do.
0: Yeah. Do you swerve to avoid things like that?
3: No, I run them over.
0: Okay.
3: Watch out.
0: I mean, that's what it's there for,
3: She's
0: right?
3: She's a menace.
0: I know it sounds crazy. Over half of the chapters, if you take, like, an online anger management course, speaking for a friend, nobody knows, but
1: yeah,
0: me.
1: Oh, sure. Yeah.
0: But okay. Over half of them have to deal with how you anticipate or feel in traffic and the cat and mouse games that people play with their cars.
1: Yeah.
0: So don't do that. Try and stay calm. And I try and basically keep things to myself. But when I see this, it drives me crazy. It's the same thing. Like if there is sun in the same place every day, why do we all have to slam on our brakes when we come to that turn every time?
1: Sun glare is a real thing.
0: Yeah. Thanks, Mom.
1: Serenity now, mm-hmm. Raven.
0: Okay. No, you're right. You're right. I should find my serenity. And the other thing is, it's like when you are driving one of those tanks of a vehicle, mm-hmm. and it's raining and you have to do 30 miles per hour with your hazard lights on. That doesn't make any sense to me. This is a vehicle that was made to drive on the moon.
1: I mean, you don't want a hydroplane.
0: Yeah. Okay. Thanks. Yeah.
3: I got precious cargo.
0: Sophia,
3: all right?
0: A strange thing that you saw on the highway over the last week or so.
3: I was on the highway. We were experiencing a lot of rain.
0: Okay.
3: We were actually advised to stay off the roads, and I was doing the complete opposite. And I saw
0: Like, if you're in a thunderstorm in Guam, that's one thing. But what, come on.
3: I saw the car that was driving next to me. We were the only two cars on the road. It was a little like BMW convertible, mm-hmm. and half of their drop top, their convertible, was open. I don't know if it was stuck, if it was broken, if they were doing it on purpose, but I can't imagine how wet they were getting in their cars with the torrential downpours that were coming down.
0: That is rough when you have a malfunction like that at times.
1: Yeah. Or maybe it was a girlfriend driving her boyfriend's car because he did something to deserve it.
0: I mean, that's where your mind goes automatically.
1: Sabotage.
2: Car wash. Maybe just a free interior wash.
0: Yeah. Right. Could be that. Producer Justin, something crazy you saw?
2: My head almost exploded, and this happened again. Yesterday was very eventful for me. Mm-hmm. Just yesterday, I go to my local supermarket, mm-hmm. and I'm parked, and I'm walking into the store, and a car is coming up the aisle of the parking lot.
0: Yeah.
2: And they stop, they see a space, and they're backing in, which
0: everybody has to back in.
2: That's not it.
0: Okay.
2: She backs in, mm-hmm. and then continues backing into the second spot that was adjacent to it.
0: She did the opposite of the pull-through.
2: Yeah. My head was going to explode.
0: Yeah. You see crazy things on the road.
3: Yeah.
0: We're going to come back with more. 800-330-9999.
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6: I'm Brian Ford with trending news for your Wednesday. An Allen County corporal could lose his job over comments made about police shootings. Sheriff Troy Hirschberger says Ben Freeze made disturbing remarks in 4 separate incidents. A Pikes Pub beating sentencing triggered an outburst and now a criminal case. Crystal Zuber Campbell allegedly ignored orders to leave, tried entering the courtroom well, and resisted arrest. Leadership trouble has cost an Irwin STEM principal his job. Fort Wayne Community Schools fired Brandon Foster after citing complaints, school culture concerns, and a violation of directives. And a state police pickup and a school bus carrying 24 fifth graders collide on I-465, and the bus rolled onto its side. 8 children and 3 adults were hospitalized, while 2 troopers also suffered slight injuries. And a 69-year-old Northwest Ohio man is dead after an SUV crossed US 20 and slammed into his vehicle. The other driver, 74 24-year-old Sydney Lark was hospitalized. Weather-wise, we'll see mostly cloudy skies, a chance of showers later on, and a high in the low 70s.
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5: Fort Wayne's number one choice for today's best variety.
0: Justin saw a person back all the way into the space. Not behind them, but the space behind that space, mm-hmm. as a matter of fact.
1: Yep.
0: Sophia saw a convertible with the top stuck open in a rainstorm, which, I mean, terrible for that person, but definitely unique and something to see. And I saw somebody swerve a 6-ton vehicle out of the way of a plastic shopping bag that was floating in the air. I don't even know what they were worried about. I mean, it was floating, so there's nothing in it. It's clearly not going to scratch your tank of a vehicle.
1: Ah, it's a jellyfish.
0: Yeah. Heidi saw something crazy on the road, and I'm sure you did too. 800-330-9999. We're going to get into that coming up next.

0: big cars. 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I mean, when you see a Cybertruck for the first time in person, you're like, dang, that's a big truck.
1: It's like a tank.
0: Remember the first time you saw a Hummer?
1: Uh-huh.
0: There are so many, you know, capable,
1: huge. Those are small now.
0: SUVs, you're right. They are small, comparatively speaking. Now, Heidi drives one of these monstrosities. You have kids. You have a golden retriever, like you said. It has three rows. It's not midsize. That's a big vehicle, right? Like, I mean, midsize is like, I don't know. Anyways, I saw a huge SUV swerve to avoid a floating plastic shopping bag the other day. And I was completely, I laughed to myself. I was like, dude, you got to be embarrassed to be doing that, right? Like, I mean, God, what's it going to do? Scratch your precious vehicle?
1: No.
0: When you see people doing 30 miles per hour in the rain in one of those vehicles, it just drives me insane. Like, why is it trail rated, but you can't drive it on asphalt higher than 30 miles per hour?
1: Mm-hmm.
0: Crazy things that you saw on the highway. Heidi, what did you see this week?
1: Well, I had to pull off the highway the other day because I had to get air in my tire.
0: Okay.
1: And I pull into the gas station and I turn on the pump. And I'm going around the back of my car, and all of a sudden I glance, I do a double take at the car parked next to me. It was a jump scare. In the passenger seat, they mm-hmm. had a mannequin with like a ghost face mask on it.
0: Nice.
1: Like straight out of a horror movie. Yeah. I was like,
0: I mean, was the rest of the vehicle full?
1: It was empty. Like, the person was inside the gas station.
0: I've heard this before. Like, people will do this because some areas, like the HOV lane is restricted, right?
1: Yes.
0: Like, you got to have two people in the carpool lane.
1: Right.
0: And they just want to be able to race past things. It's amazing what we'll do to go ahead and try and save on a couple minutes, right? Like, we can just wake up 5 minutes earlier instead of riding to work every day in a car with a mannequin.
1: Oh, forget it.
0: How do you explain to somebody if somebody carpools with you on the way home? Oh, hold on a minute.
1: Oh, don't. That's just Frank. Don't
0: I gotta
1: mind
0: move
1: him.
0: My mannequin before you can get in. How do you get a date like that? 800-330-9999. Jackie, you saw something on the highway this week. What was it?
2: I saw a large SUV not only using the breakdown lane on the highway, but also using the middle of the highway, like the
0: median.
2: Meridian.
0: Yeah.
2: The median, exactly. Yeah. They're using the median.
0: Yeah,
2: to
0: yeah.
2: pass cars on the left.
0: Yeah. You know, median is one of those words that you can't pronounce because you never use the word. It never comes up anywhere. So yeah. I get it. You know, I'll tell you something. I've had a motorcycle license since I was 17, and it's legal most places to split lanes. A lot of people don't know that, but it is legal to split lanes in many states. Not all of them, but in many states. I never have been the person that does the emergency lane thing in the car, except one time.
2: Yeah.
0: And it's a strange sensation when you do it because you start going and you know it's wrong. But yet you say to yourself, if I can just keep going and I can zip past enough of these people, then I'll pull back into the lane like regular. Nobody will be none the wiser.
1: I've never felt so alive.
0: Right. And that's exactly when I looked up and saw that, nope, there had been a police officer right there in clear view.
1: See, there you go.
0: And I got pulled over, and then everybody gets to drive by you and gloat.
1: Shame.
0: Shame. Shame.
2: Oh, no.
0: Did you see him get pulled over?
2: No, I didn't. I assumed something was going wrong in his life, but he was so erratically driving before that.
0: Yeah.
2: That it was just, I was worried he was.
0: Yeah, you almost want them to get away from you regardless at that point. You're like, go have your accident somewhere else.
2: Money comes,
3: money comes. We're giving away $1,000 today.
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0: I think I may be having an allergic reaction over here.
1: To what?
0: Well, do I look okay? Like, I'm using something new on my face.
1: Oh.
0: And I bought it from the one place my wife says always not to. Like, it's automatically a rule. She would never, ever get something like this from that place.
1: You do have, like, a dewy glow about you.
0: Oh, thank you.
1: Yeah.
0: Thank you. You may have a hard rule like this, too. It's coming up next. No.

0: Amazon, I will order just about anything from them at this point. You know, you can buy a house from Amazon. Did you know that?
1: Like a tiny house?
0: Yeah. And you can buy one, like they pull up and it like unfolds like a transformer.
1: That's so cool.
0: Yeah. You can buy cars now from Amazon.
1: Really?
0: Yeah. Yeah. Wow. You can buy cars like Hyundai has a deal with them.
1: Wow.
0: And I think that a bunch of other dealerships are doing the same thing now. Right. It's crazy the stuff you can buy from Amazon. But my wife has a rule about Amazon, and that is never buy any products that you put on your body, nothing that you ingest.
1: Mm.
0: And right now, my lips have been tingling for 2 days.
1: They're quite plump, I have to say.
0: You know what it is? I have a very specific lip balm for these big lips. Okay. It's Blistex, the blue medicated, and you can't find it everywhere. And I just could not make it to the drugstore. So here it is. We went around the office. We asked people, what are the things that you never order from Amazon if you have a hard rule? And I think everybody does.
1: Yeah.
2: What do you not trust to buy from Amazon?
3: I would say perishable foods. I usually buy like snacks and candy, but like perishable foods, because that sounds gross. It coming in the mail with like that like ice pack thing. No, I don't trust it.
0: Was she talking about like broccoli? Because I don't know.
1: I mean,
0: never thought of that.
1: Yeah.
0: Stuff you don't order from Amazon.
1: Anything
0: Heidi?
1: Like designer, because either like it's the risk of it being fake or the risk of someone stealing it off my doorstep. So if it's like anything expensive, no, just not doing it.
0: You're like, the deal can't be that good. And if it was, I put myself at risk by ordering it because somebody else is such a, you know, despicable person.
1: Okay. Yes, it's a real thing.
0: All right.
2: What do you not trust to buy from Amazon?
4: It's not so much a thing. It's all of the random, weird names of the, like, companies that do them. So it's like, if it's not like a brand name and it's just some random letters and stuff, which comes up a lot, then I'm like, oh, I don't know if I want to get this.
0: Mm-hmm. That's always a thing, right? Like when you see, it's the product you want.
1: Yeah.
0: The photos are the same.
1: Right, right.
0: And for some reason, it's $12 less at this place.
1: Yeah, and you can't trust the reviews because they all have 5 stars.
0: Right.
1: It's all bots.
0: Prime still says that it's going to get there, but you're like, no, I won't do it.
1: Right.
0: What else don't you order from Amazon?
1: So any kind of like canned meat.
0: Some people don't eat canned meat at all.
1: I just won't do it.
0: This is eye opening though. We're talking like, all right, I don't even want to know.
1: Yeah.
2: What do you not trust to buy from Amazon?
5: Lately, it's been craft kits. They're not coming with what the service charge is to deliver. Supposed to get free shipping with Prime, and then there's a $15.99 shipping.
0: That's very specific. She's mad about her crafting.
1: She needs her craft supplies.
0: and
1: Joanne's is closed.
0: She needs them cheap.
2: What do you not trust to buy from Amazon?
6: I don't trust buying a pet from Amazon.
0: What?
1: Mm,
0: I didn't know that you could buy pets.
1: Yes, you can buy... You can buy ladybugs by the thousands.
0: I mean, insects is one thing. Pets, that seems terrible.
1: No, bad idea.
0: Yeah, I don't like that at all. What else don't you order from Amazon, Heidi?
1: I would never order, like, fine jewelry.
0: No, of course not. It's Amazon.
1: I know, but people do it.
0: They're not in the engagement ring business, are they? Not reputably.
1: Evidently, they are.
0: Oh, my gosh.
2: What do you not trust to buy from Amazon?
7: Unpopular opinion, but clothes. Every time I buy them off Amazon, they come out so cheap, either too big, too small, and then I don't want to return it.
0: Do you remember that there was a time where Amazon would flag you if you ordered so much stuff and returned so much stuff?
1: Really?
0: When it comes to certain clothes, like, you can't find them in stores anymore. Like, you just can't.
1: Yeah.
0: My wife will order 30 pieces of clothing in a day because she knows that 29 of them are going to be absolute garbage.
1: She's going to be right up that Kohl's counter bringing it right back.
0: She's just hoping to find that one that will pull it off for that one evening for her.
1: Yep.
0: She doesn't expect them to last. But when you just need that one thing, and I look at the return list sometimes, and it gives me like angina. Agita?
1: Well,
0: you know what I mean. Either way, it's not good.
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0: You know, we see people do strange things every day.
1: Yeah.
0: Whether it's sketchy, it's shifty, it's sus, or just silly for the main part. You know, there's behaviors that you see and you say to yourself, okay, most of the time you keep it to yourself, Heidi.
1: There are some characters in this world, man.
0: Yeah. But, you know, on the other hand, you know, you also deduce from that, like, that's all I need to know about you. That's what all I need to know about you is about. Like,
1: true.
0: We used to do this all the time. We tend to do it only when guests are here. And Heidi's here. Anna's out. She's traveling today. So Heidi's with me. Thanks for being here.
1: Oh, yeah. Happy to be here.
0: Think about it, though. You saw somebody do something, and now you know everything about that person, right, that you would ever need to know. 1-800-330-9999. If you want to chime in, that's all I need to know about you is next.
16: I've never seen.

0: That's all I need to know about you.
1: That's all I need to know about you.
2: That's all I need to know about you.
3: That's all I need to know about you.
4: That's all I need to know about you.
5: It's an easy game to play. It's almost like cathartic, a little bit therapeutic at times, honestly, to vent things that are going on in your life. 800-330-9999. You see things and you say to yourself, that is ridiculous. And that is also, I can deduce exactly who that person is when I see it, right? So you just fill in the blank. If you blank, that's all I need to know about you. Producer Sophia, producer Justin, Heidi is in for Anna today.
6: Hey.
5: It's fair season. I love the fair.
6: Yeah.
5: Oh, I always have a great time. Doesn't matter the weather or whatever. I'm going to go every single time. But it did draw something to my attention here. And that is that if you have a baby, you just believe that you can hog the whole pet, you know, like petting area for the for the farm animals all day long. And just because you have a baby, sir, does not mean that you can hog the baby goats. Like, you're not fooling anybody. You're in control of the baby you have. So give her 5 minutes and then scurry along, because there's other children and other babies here that also want to pet the pet goat.
6: Raven, were you deprived of baby animal cuddles?
5: I mean, I honestly couldn't believe the audacity of this one dude. Just because you got a stroller doesn't mean that you're free to do whatever. That goat is here for everybody, not just your child, which, by the way, doesn't seem to really care about the goat. It's more, you know, infatuated with holding onto the fence and gumming that thing.
6: Right.
5: And it's all disgusting. Just move on, sir.
6: Right.
5: Heidi, that's all I need to know about you.
6: I try not to be judgy, but if I if I see you leave your shopping cart in the middle of the parking lot, I'm judging.
5: Yeah. I like the person that blocks the entire street with that. You know what I like also in the grocery store parking lot is the person that decides that they're going to walk down the center of the parking lot, like the aisle. I thought universally the rule was walk next to the car so other people can park.
6: No.
5: Just,
6: and then you're the jerk for trying to drive.
5: Oh, yeah. What are you doing? You trying to kill me?
6: Yeah.
5: What's going on here?
6: At least, like, pretend to be rushing.
5: Yeah.
6: Like, put a little pep in your step.
7: Oh, no, right. Nowhere to be.
5: No.
2: I just hit them.
5: Bad.
6: That's illegal, Sophia.
5: Yeah. Producer Justin, that's all I need to know about you.
7: This happened to me just yesterday. I was heading down the elevator in our building here. Mm-hmm. And as the elevator stopped and I was just about to get off, I was the only person on there. The person waiting to get on the elevator was, first of all, inches away from the door itself when it opened up.
5: They don't know the etiquette.
7: Tried to barrel, even after seeing me, barreling in, and I was on the ground floor, so I was clearly just getting off the elevator.
5: Right.
7: Just pushing, bursting right on through.
5: I feel like this was a thing universally everybody knew back in the day, and now nobody does. Producer Sophia.
2: I feel like this is just happening now more than ever. Everyone is taking their phone calls on speakerphone in the store. It happened to be not one person, but two people on my left and right side were publicly screaming into their phones and blasting what the person on the other line was saying.
5: Yeah, and here's the thing is it's usually like it's FaceTime on top of it. It's not even just a speaker call. So you're walking by and you're thinking to yourself, the audacity of somebody, right? Like, I mean, honestly, what are you doing? This could be a private call. But yet you're also in a stranger's like bathroom.
2: Yeah.
5: Right? Because the angle of the phone is looking up at the ceiling. It seems all the time. All I think is, are they putting on their makeup?
6: Yeah.
5: What's happening here?
6: And then your stank face that you're giving to them is getting captured on the other side of
5: full
6: the video,
5: volume. Right? Full volume, too. It's like, what? I couldn't hear you. Right, because you're in a store surrounded by other people. 1-800-330-9999 if you ever want to share. That's all I need to know about you.
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Welcome to it. Happy Wednesday. I'm Brooklyn. It's 97.3 WMEE. Feeling very fall outside this morning. It's going to be another beautiful day. And if you want to win 4 tickets to Lincoln Ridge Farms to get into the spooky season yourself, I've got those coming up in about 20 minutes. Right around 10:25, we'll have more Halloween movie trivia. 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

97.3 WMEE. I'm Brooklyn, and I've got four more tickets to Lincoln Ridge Farms. I've got them every day this week at 10:20. If you want to go, take the whole family to check out more than 30 different attractions, pumpkin patches, apple picking, hay rides, everything in between. Here's how to win. It's a text-in contest. Text me the answer to the daily Halloween movie trivia at 260-447-8633. Today's question should be an easy one. In Beetlejuice, how many times do you have to say his name? 260-447-8633. First one to get it right is going to Lincoln Ridge Farms.

97.3 WMEE. I'm Brooklyn, and for those four tickets today to Lincoln Ridge Farms, the Halloween movie trivia question was, how many times do you have to say Beetlejuice's name? And the answer, three. All of you got it right. It was an easy question today, but special shout out to Jordan M for being the first one to get it right. So they're going to Lincoln Ridge Farms, and you can too. I still have four tickets tomorrow and four tickets on Friday at 10:20.

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2: My grandfather, we played a lot of cards. We played Scopa, which is an Italian game, and he was a cheater. Known cheater.
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1: 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There are some requirements. You must be an adult, you have to have an appropriate place to put it, and you have to keep it stocked, weatherproofed, and regularly maintained. And is this former Spice Girl recording new music? Victoria Beckham's son, Cruz, posted a photo of his mom wearing headphones in front of a microphone inside a studio, and it had the caption, "We got posh back in the studio." Well, she put laughing emojis in the comments, but didn't elaborate. So the question is it for music? It could also be for a commercial, a show, a movie, who knows? She hasn't released any solo music since 2001, so it does seem unlikely.
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3: 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She's always willing to help out and is so loving towards the children in her classroom. 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We are proud to award Mrs. Vergara with a Teachers Are Heroes prize pack, including two free heating and air tune-ups from MJM Mechanical, an Amazon gift card courtesy of Hoosier Windows and Siding, a downtown Fort Wayne gift card, tickets to the Fort Wayne Philharmonic, plus other local attractions. 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

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Your next keyword for that $1,000 peace of mind payday is right around the corner. Coming up in a little over 3 minutes, so stay tuned.

0: 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It's time for your chance to win $1,000. 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
1: Text the keyword slot. 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We're giving away $1,000 cash every weekday through October 23rd, and your next chance is with Boomer at 2 o'clock. 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

97.3 WMEE. I'm Brooklyn, and I can't believe the internet is freaking out about something this week that's actually been happening for years. I'm talking about the Hot Pocket sleeves. You know, the crisper sleeves you used to put your Hot Pocket in before you put it in the microwave? Well, people are now just talking about that online and asking where they went. Well, Hot Pocket made an announcement. They have been gone since 2023, so I'm not sure if we're just now noticing or what, but it got me thinking about a bigger picture here. Food that's been taken away from us, something you used to love that no longer exists. I feel like there's so many great things that come out, and it might be for a limited time, or maybe it was around for years, and then all of a sudden, the company just gets rid of it. What's yours? The food you're so sad has disappeared. 260-447-8633.

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0: 97.3 WMEE. I'm Brooklyn. We're talking about retired food that we miss, things that used to exist that don't anymore. Lisa, what's yours?
1: Seifert's potato chips.
0: Wait, hold on. Those don't exist anymore?
1: Well, they used to be here where Costco is, the plant, but they're not here anymore, so you can't find them in our stores.
0: That's actually a bummer. I used to eat those all the time as a kid, and now that I know they're gone, I'm going to be craving them. Those are so good.
1: They were so good. They were amazing.
0: Another one I was thinking about that I used to eat as a kid, those Butterfinger BBs. You know, the little round balls of chocolate that had Butterfinger inside? They always had Simpsons on the packaging. I miss those too. You can still chime in at 260-447-8633. Call or text me.

0: 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What's the food that's been retired that you miss? Fred, you have one from a fast food place.
1: I don't know if I'm showing my age or not, but tacos and Taco Bell.
0: You know, I've never had one of those, but I did hear they actually brought them back for the month of September for like their throwback menu. So you need to go grab one. And what about you?
2: The gelatin Jell-O Pop.
0: Ooh, those were good.
2: I cannot find them at all, and I need them now.
0: I also got a text from a listener talking about those Seifert's potato chips. They mentioned that their favorite thing to do as a kid was dip it into chocolate ice cream, which sounds like the perfect salty sweet combo.

0: Anna and Raven.
1: My grandmother used to play games with me all the time. She taught me how to play checkers. She taught me how to play croquet.
2: Yeah,
1: or, I don't know. Crochet. I never know how to pronounce it right. But, you know, the thing with the stick.
2: My grandfather, we played a lot of cards. We played Scopa, which is an Italian game, and he was a cheater. Known cheater.
1: Wow.
2: Even with us when we were four.
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1: 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There are some requirements. You must be an adult, you have to have an appropriate place to put it, and you have to keep it stocked, weatherproofed, and regularly maintained. And is this former Spice Girl recording new music? Victoria Beckham's son, Cruz, posted a photo of his mom wearing headphones in front of a microphone inside a studio, and it had the caption, "We got posh back in the studio." Well, she put laughing emojis in the comments, but didn't elaborate. So the question is it for music? It could also be for a commercial, a show, a movie, who knows? She hasn't released any solo music since 2001, so it does seem unlikely.
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I can't believe it's the last day of September. Tomorrow is October 1st, and as we're heading into spooky season, I wanted to remind you that Boomer has two tickets every day this week to the Hysterium Haunted Asylum during his end of the workday giveaway. It's at 4:40. 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
12: Boomer. Worst joke on Worst Joke Wednesday. 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

0: just might. We've all been there, right? We're coming up on the end of the McDonald's breakfast hour, and you really, really wanted that McGriddle. Well, I'm going to tell you what not to do in that situation. Coming up in 6 minutes with me, Brooklyn, here on 97.3 WMEE.
1: They say the holy water's watered down, and this town's lost its faith. Our colors will fade.

I feel like we've all raced the clock before, trying to beat 10:30 and make it to McDonald's before their breakfast ends. But here's what not to do. There's a motorcyclist who was pulled over for speeding. He was doing 72 in a 25 mile per hour zone. The body camera footage just got released, and when he got pulled over, he said to the cop, "I was moving a little too quick, wasn't I?" Well, the cop obviously said, "Yeah, way too fast." And the guy responded, "I was trying to hit McDonald's breakfast." He said he woke up late and didn't even have time to put his socks on. So no, he didn't get his McDonald's breakfast that day, but he did get a speeding ticket. I love a good sausage McMuffin, but it's definitely not worth that. I'm Brooklyn, it's 97.3 WMEE.

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2: My grandfather, we played a lot of cards. We played Scopa, which is an Italian game, and he was a cheater. Known cheater.
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1: 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There are some requirements. You must be an adult, you have to have an appropriate place to put it, and you have to keep it stocked, weatherproofed, and regularly maintained. And is this former Spice Girl recording new music? Victoria Beckham's son, Cruz, posted a photo of his mom wearing headphones in front of a microphone inside a studio, and it had the caption, "We got posh back in the studio." Well, she put laughing emojis in the comments, but didn't elaborate. So the question is it for music? It could also be for a commercial, a show, a movie, who knows? She hasn't released any solo music since 2001, so it does seem unlikely.
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I'm Brooklyn, and I can't believe the internet is freaking out about something this week that's actually been happening for years. I'm talking about the Hot Pocket sleeves. You know, the crisper sleeves you used to put your Hot Pocket in before you put it in the microwave? Well, people are now just talking about that online and asking where they went. Well, Hot Pocket made an announcement. They have been gone since 2023, so I'm not sure if we're just now noticing or what, but it got me thinking about a bigger picture here. Food that's been taken away from us, something you used to love that no longer exists. I feel like there's so many great things that come out, and it might be for a limited time, or maybe it was around for years, and then all of a sudden, the company just gets rid of it. What's yours? The food you're so sad has disappeared. 260-447-8633.

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10: Circles of Allen County would like to thank Federated Media for sponsoring the Circles program. Circles, a branch of Inasmuch Ministry, exists to help those in generational poverty move forward and change the trajectory of their families' lives. This is accomplished through education, but primarily through intentional community and engagement to help them see that now is not forever and that their lives can be transformed.
11: Anna and Raven.
12: My grandmother used to play games with me all the time. She taught me how to play checkers. She taught me how to play croquet.
13: Yeah,
12: I don't know. Crochet. I never know how to pronounce it right. But you know, the thing with the stick.
13: My grandfather, we played a lot of cards. We played Scopa, which is an Italian game, and he was a cheater. Known cheater.
12: Wow.
13: Even with us when we were four.
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0: 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I'm Brooklyn. What food that's been discontinued do you still miss?
1: I miss the Pizza Hut Piazza Pizza. They haven't brought it back since the 80s, and I really wish they would.
0: Since it was canceled in the 80s, I've never heard of this. What is on it?
1: It's like a pie with two crusts. And then on the top crust, they put more sauce and more cheese, and it was just really good. I just really liked it. I think it had a different sauce, but it was my favorite.
0: And what about you? Yours isn't a food, but something that came with the food?
2: Remember how when we were kids, like, we would have the cereal with the toys in it?
0: Yes, cereal used to be so much more fun. It had the toys inside and then the games to play on the back of the box.
2: Exactly. It's like, where did that go? Let's bring that back.

0: 97.3 WMEE. What's the food that's been retired that you miss? Fred, you have one from a fast food place.
1: I don't know if I'm showing my age or not, but Choco Tacos and Taco Bell.
0: You know, I've never had one of those, but I did hear they actually brought them back for the month of September for like their throwback menu. So you need to go grab one. And what about you?
2: The gelatin Jell-O Pop.
0: Ooh, those were good.
2: I cannot find them at all, and I need them now.
0: Okay, last one. You have a bone to pick with soda brands.
3: Yeah, they need to bring back the original version of Clearly Canadian and Slice, and they need to quit fooling around with the original formulas. Back in the 80s, Clearly Canadian was amazing.
0: I don't understand why they always want to try to fix something that's not broke.
3: Oh, I know. Dude, leave it alone.

0: Anna and Raven.
1: My grandmother used to play games with me all the time. She taught me how to play checkers. She taught me how to play croquet.
2: Yeah,
1: I don't know. Crochet. I never know how to pronounce it right. But, you know, the thing with the stick.
2: My grandfather, we played a lot of cards. We played Scopa, which is an Italian game, and he was a cheater. Known cheater.
1: Wow.
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1: A former American Idol contestant has been found guilty of murdering his wife. Back in February, Caleb Flynn called 911 saying his wife Ashley was shot by an intruder who broke into their home. But then he was arrested for the crime 3 days later. And that's because investigators found texts of him cheating with an intern and even admitting he wanted his wife dead. He still maintains his innocence, but if you're wondering how he's connected to American Idol, he was on season 12 back in 2013 and even said in an interview, "I love my wife more than anything. She is very, very pretty. I love her." Super creepy to look back on now. But in lighter news, Pizza Hut is joining the little libraries trend. October is National Pizza Month and National Book Month, so to celebrate, Pizza Hut is launching Little Hut Libraries. They even have the iconic Pizza Hut Red Roof. Each one will come stocked with a starter bundle of 25 books, as well as a pack of Pizza Hut goodies like personal pan pizza gift cards. They're making 24 of them, and you can apply for one at littlefreelibrary.org now through October 31st. There are some requirements. You must be an adult, you have to have an appropriate place to put it, and you have to keep it stocked, weatherproofed, and regularly maintained. The winners will be announced by November 10th. And lastly, is this former Spice Girl recording new music? Victoria Beckham's son, Cruz, posted a photo of his mom wearing headphones in front of a microphone inside a studio, and it had the caption, "We got posh back in the studio." Well, she put laughing emojis in the comments, but didn't elaborate. So the question is it for music? It could also be for a commercial, a show, a movie. Who knows? She hasn't released any solo music since 2001, so it does seem unlikely.
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5: 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We are proud to award Mrs. Vergara with a Teachers Are Heroes prize pack, including two free heating and air tune-ups from MJM Mechanical, an Amazon gift card courtesy of Hoosier Windows and Siding, a downtown Fort Wayne gift card, tickets to the Fort Wayne Philharmonic, plus other local attractions. 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

97.3 WMEE. Thanks so much for joining me, Brooklyn, here this Wednesday. Enjoy the rest of your day. It might be a little rainy as you head out this afternoon, but don't change the dial because your next keyword for the $1,000 Peace of Mind payday is coming up with Boomer in about 2.5 minutes.

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to go to the bathroom. 97.3 WMEE. Welcome to the show. My name is Boomer. I want to talk about hair. They actually have a National Hair Day, which I think the restaurant we were eating at this past weekend was celebrating a few days early. However, based on this whole National Hair Day, I want you to tell me about a bad hair day that you've had, because I'm sure you've had it where it's like, oh my gosh, I can't do anything with it. Maybe I've got a big important appointment I have to get to. 260-447-8633. You know I love your stories. So I want to know all about that time that you had a really, really bad, I'm talking like a really, really bad hair day. Maybe perhaps even the worst hair day. Maybe it was, oh my gosh, even on school picture day. So yes, tell me all about your bad hair day. 97.3 WMEE. Maybe I need

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0: 97.3 WMEE. I think my cats are celebrating National Hairball Day, at least based on what I found in my shoe this morning. It is, though, not Hairball Day. They have this National Hair Day. So you got to tell me a time that you had, well, a bad hair day. You're out in the yard doing some yard work. You cut down a branch, hits you on top of the head. It gashes you on top of the head. And then...
1: So in order to properly mend the cut, I had to shave a small part of the top of my head, and it didn't look right at all. It looked awful for several weeks.
0: So yeah, not just a bad hair day, that turned into a bad hair week. Weeks plural. 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
1: My grandmother used to play games with me all the time. She taught me how to play checkers. 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
1: Crochet. I never know how to pronounce it right. 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

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Now, it's four different keywords per day, and if you text in all four, that really just increases your chances of winning. So keywords are on the way at 8, 11, 2, so it was just about, what, 40 minutes ago, and then again at 5. 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

0: 97.3 WMEE. I'm Boomer, as we've been talking about Hair Day, and hopefully if you're celebrating Hair Day, you don't find it in your food. With Hair Day now, those bad hair days, and yours was, again, here, not just limited to one day. It kind of stretched out because when Grandma didn't want to do your hair, she took you to Great Clips, and then...
1: Great Clips went to cut my hair. You know, it's like those little buzzer clipper things that they got. So I used to have kind of like a mix of a pixie bob kind of cut, and then I had bangs, like straight, it's like almost like a full cut bang right across my forehead there. That was the hairstyle I was stuck with when I was a kid.
0: Bet the school pictures look great. 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As we are getting set to celebrate National Hair Day, I need to know from you, and maybe this was in advance of, say, a big date, a job interview presentation, maybe even school picture day. Tell me all about your bad hair day.
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0: 97.3 WNEE, the bad hair day. And yours was a result of a car accident, which is horrible to hear. But what happened was, is unfortunately, you had some cuts and there was some blood. And with the blood actually causing your hair, got in your hair, causing your hair to stand basically straight up to where you look like Frankenstein. And then people were calling you Frankenstein, including your dad.
1: My dad was the biggest jokester. He was the one that pointed out that my hair looked like Frankenstein. My mom was crying because, you know, she felt bad. But my dad said, your hair looks like Frankenstein. And I looked, and I was trying to be, you know, positive. But that's when my dad was the one that pointed out the whole Frankenstein look.
0: 260-447-8633. What about you? You call me, you tell me when you had a really bad

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0: 97.3 WMEE. This guy on TikTok is thinking what we're all thinking. How is it basically October at this point?
1: This week is October? Like, how is it already October? Let that sink in. We're already at the end of the year. We're somehow 9-10 months into the year, and I don't know where time has gone. I swear it was just January like 3 weeks ago, and everybody knows January lasts for about 3 months, but now all of a sudden I've blinked, and we're in October. And October is basically the beginning of the end of the year. When you think about it, once Halloween hits, and then you blink again, it's Thanksgiving, and then Christmas, and then New Year's, and then you're restarting. All of a sudden, you're making your resolutions for 2027, and we're moving on.
0: I mean, yeah, it feels like it was just January, and now here we are getting set to thaw out Billy Joe Armstrong from Green Day. Now, the good thing, though, about it being October is the Haunted Hysterium is here. 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

97.3 WMEE, as we were talking about how, surprise, it's already October. One thing that you do know is that October is Breast Cancer Awareness Month. And I want to talk right now about people really showing their support and trying to gain awareness, to show awareness for our Breast Cancer Awareness Month. If you know that person that has really kind of gone all in to making sure people are aware of what October is all about, you can let me know at 260-447-8633, thinking of perhaps people who maybe, I don't know, they dye their hair pink, maybe possibly get a tattoo, they do some fundraising. If you know that person that has done things like that in support of Breast Cancer Awareness Month, let me know. 97.3 WMEE. Oh.

0: 97.3 WMEE. So as you know, October, Breast Cancer Awareness Month, the things people do to really raise awareness of that fact. And you had someone you worked with and they were in HR, and what they did is they dyed not only their hair pink, they also dyed their goatee and even their eyebrows pink. Even the eyebrows. I got to know more about this.
1: Even the eyebrows. He went full in for it. Yeah. We had a mammogram wagon coming around, and for that event, he dyed his whole hair, his eyebrows, and his goatee pink.
0: 260-447-8633. Maybe it was the hair going pink, maybe tattoos. There's a lot of things people can do. I want to know about that. People going really all out to raise that awareness for Breast Cancer Awareness Month. 97.3 WMEE.

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1: My grandmother used to play games with me all the time. 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She taught me how to play croquet.
2: Yeah,
1: I don't know. Crochet. I never know how to pronounce it right. But, you know, the thing with the stick.
2: My grandfather, we played a lot of cards. We played Scopa, which is an Italian game, and he was a cheater. Known cheater.
1: Wow.
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0: 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I'm Boomer, October Breast Cancer Awareness Month, and just talking now about the things people will do to really raise awareness. And so one of your friends, and this is very cool here, has a nonprofit, and one of the things that's a part of that is an event that's coming up actually tomorrow, which is called Pinch of Pink, where the whole goal is to, you know, raise money, put together comfort boxes that you're able to take to some of the local hospitals. I got to know more about the whole, the event that's going to be happening.
1: In our event, we have everybody dressed up. It's like a pink prom. Everybody wears pink, and we give out gifts for best dressed who come to the event. And the one year, we had an individual who had Nike shoes that they decked out in breast cancer awareness. And it's just a really fun event that we get to see people dress up. And so we've seen anything and everything. So it's super fun.
0: That's well done. Thank you for taking the time to call me and talk to me about that. And looking now for the things you know that people have done, maybe something you've done to really raise awareness for Breast Cancer Awareness Month.
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0: 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We're going to play good idea or bad idea. There was a teacher, this was in Iowa. She did get fired over this, but she was offering students extra credit for donating to her personal GoFundMe page. Good idea or bad idea?
1: Terrible idea. Terrible.
0: Why is, I know she got fired for it, but why is that so bad?
1: That's terrible. Totally unprofessional. A pay for play in a school with minors is a terrible idea.
0: All I got to say is maybe if teachers' pay was a bit better, and sometimes the way the economy is right now, you got to do what you got to do, including, hey, pay me, I'll give you some extra credit. 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

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Before I ask you about adults not being able to do some basic things, I got to remind you of best call of the week like ever, because the week is flying by. Now, your prize is a 4-pack of passes, Fort Wayne Zoo, as there is plenty of time left in the season to enjoy the zoo. I would love to send you. I got to get you in to win. And you get in by talking to me, and I need to know if you know that adult that just can't do something basic. Maybe they've never done it. I'm thinking things like washing dishes, doing laundry, making the bed, tying shoes. There is someone, and they're pretty famous on socials, on their Instagram, they admitted that they have never read a book. So they're an adult now admitting they've never read a book. Maybe you know an adult like that that has never read a book, or maybe it's some of the other chores that I mentioned. Call me at 260-447-8633. Get you in for best call. 4-pack of Fort Wayne Zoo passes. Tell me about the adult you know that can't or has never done something, well, pretty basic. They've never put gas in their car. I'm talking

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0: 97.3 WMEE, social media influencer who is 25 years old, admitted that they have never read a book. So it got me thinking about adults you know that can't or have never done something basic.
1: So my cousin's daughter, she's like 20, and I went out with her one time, and we were at a vending machine. She couldn't count the change for the vending machine. Like, I had to help count out the change for her so she could put it in the vending machine.
0: And I totally get that. I mean, I really do. I can't even think of the last time that I used change. We all used to drive around with, like, the change in the center console in our car. I get it, but yeah, it is weird to hear about people who were not able to count out change. 260-447-8633. Who's the adult you know that can't or has never done something basic? 97.3 WMEE.

0: update.
1: 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Hopefully you know you're chewing gum, like what's in there, because I'm going to quiz you on that here in 7 minutes on the end of the workday giveaway. If you win, you're getting passes for the Haunted Hysterium. But right now, talking about adults that can't or have never done something, well, basic. And you work with a lady and you were floored over some of the things she mentioned that she's never done.
2: Oh, my God. She never put gas in her car. She would buy new dishes rather than clean her dishes. I said, you've got to be kidding me. She goes, no.
1: Can you imagine that? Whether you have a dishwasher or doing it by hand, who have never done that, be like, oh, I'm just going to buy some new ones. It's all okay. No, it's not. 260-447-8633. The adults you know now that can't or have never done something basic. And with this one, maybe it was even

0: Hannah and Raven.
1: My grandmother used to play games with me all the time. She taught me how to play checkers. She taught me how to play croquet.
2: Yeah,
1: I don't know. Crochet. I never know how to pronounce it right. But, you know, the thing with the stick.
2: My grandfather, we played a lot of cards. We played Scopa, which is an Italian game, and he was a cheater. Known cheater.
1: Wow.
2: Even with us when we were four.
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0: tonight. 97.3 WMEE, the end of the workday giveaway. I'm Boomer. If you win, you get passes now for the Haunted Hysterium. Oh my gosh, Fort Wayne's number one haunted house. Mazes, creepy creatures, live actors, plenty of scares. It is that time of year, which we love. So, got to answer chewing gum trivia, basically. It's what's in my gum is today's National Chewing Gum Day. Polyvinyl acetate is permitted in some parts of chewing gum bases. So outside of food, what is polyvinyl acetate especially known for? Is it A, kitty litter, or is it B, adhesives and glue? Polyvinyl acetate permitted as part of some chewing gum bases. Outside of food, what is polyvinyl acetate especially well known for? A, kitty litter, or B, adhesives and glue? It's a 50-50 chance for you to win, and the first person who knows is a winner. 260-447-8633.
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4: 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This is accomplished through education, but primarily through intentional community and engagement to help them see that now is not forever and that their lives can be transformed.
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0: Oh, who doesn't love a good scare? This is Fort Wayne's number one haunted house, Hysterium Haunted Asylum. And I have passes for you that you can win right now on the end of the Workday giveaway. But got to tell me, what's in my gum? Is today's National Chewing Gum Day. Polyvinyl acetate, permitted as part of some chewing gum bases. 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Is it A, kitty litter, or B, adhesives and glue?
13: Is it glue?
0: Adhesives and glue, yes, you're a winner!
13: Oh, thank you.
0: You are so very welcome, and there are a few days remaining this week for the end of the Workday giveaway. Hysterium Haunted Asylum, I got passes. 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

0: Something fun here in about 8 minutes for the question of the day, the things you judge people on. Maybe you're judging people on this because I'm asking about adults that you know that just can't or have never done certain things. You know an adult now who has never used a microwave. Why is that?
1: They're afraid it's going to catch on fire. Just pressing the button in the microwave, they're just afraid it's going to catch on fire.
0: Honestly, though, I get that because some of the microwaves we've had here at work, they've been a bit sketchy. And yes, we've had a few small fires that thankfully we were able to put out. But yes, never using a microwave would certainly count. 260-447-8633. The adult you know that just has never or can't do, well, pretty basic things. 97.3 WE.

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1: Text the keyword BLISS. 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

97.3 WNEE, time for the question of the day. I've had so much fun doing this the last couple of days with a little question of the day bonus. I will continue that today. So anyone who responds, and this one is very, very easy, anyone who responds gets in to win a $25 gift card to Once Upon a Child to celebrate their 25th anniversary. So you can enjoy 25% off well-loved apparel and shoes. There's going to be free tote bags, giveaways, popcorn, cookies, and more. It's going to happen October 10th and 11th. But get yourself a gift card right now. I'll announce the winner at 6. So you have another, 55 minutes or so to get in to win. I just need you to tell me about some of the things that you judge others on. Because it says here now, 33% of people judge others by their coffee preferences. So you judge them. You see what they're drinking, what they're ordering, and then the judgment ensues. So at 260-447-8633, tell me some of the things, the funny things, maybe even the weird things that you judge others on. And it does get you in to win a $25 Once Upon a Child gift card to celebrate the 25th anniversary. I know you judge people. We all do. What do you judge others on? Your question of the day, 97.3 WNEE.

0: 97.3 WMEE. It is the question of the day. The things you judge people on. 33% of people say they judge others on their coffee order. What do you judge others on?
1: I can't stand it if their phone screen is gross.
0: And define gross.
1: Fingerprints, face prints, oily prints, anything. If you don't keep that thing clean, I can't stand it. I'll judge you. I think your whole house is gross.
0: Paw prints, does that count? Because typically I get home, I put the phone down, and yeah, they're walking all over it. And of course, there's going to be probably actually like cat fur stuck into the case and also paw prints. Yeah, you are judging me. 260-447-8633. Give me your answer to the question of the day. The things, maybe even funny, maybe even weird, that you judge others on. 97.3 WMEE.

0: 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Anyone who responds to the question of the day is in to win a $25 gift card for Once Upon a Child as you're getting set for the 25th anniversary. And I'd love to give you the gift card, but you have to be in to win, which involves you telling me some of the things you judge people on. Maybe funny, maybe weird. Lay it on me.
1: You know how, like, your social medias have a dark or a light mode setting? You can go into your settings and change your Facebook to light or dark. You could change your Snapchat to light or dark. I judge people based on if their phone's in bright mode. I can't trust you. You got too much going on for me. It's way too much. You're way too bright. There's too much going on. Dark mode's the way.
0: Well, that's another one things here that people are going to judge me on, because mine is in bright mode. I have cat fur all over my phone. Yeah, y'all are judging me like crazy on this one. 260-447-8633. The things I'm looking for funny and weird here that you judge others on. 97.3 WMEE. Can we pretend?

0: 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And so for you, it comes down to the clothing. How do you judge people on clothes?
1: Like, if I see somebody, like, wearing just, like, not dressed up or whatever, I assume that they're just a lazy person or a person that really doesn't care about their appearance. And just they go with the flow kind of person.
0: Yeah, so I wear gym shorts and a Transformer shirt every day, even in the dead of winter, every day. So I know what you think about me then. 260-447-8633. Perhaps you are judging that person that wears pajamas in public. Maybe even now you're judging the person that has way too many keys on their keychain. Tell me about those crazy, funny, and weird things you judge others on. 97.3 WMEE.

97.3 WMEE, the winner of the $25 Once Upon a Child gift card. I'll have that here in just about 7 more minutes. You get in by talking to me about the things, maybe the funny, maybe the weird things that you judge others on. But I also want to make sure that you know that we have $1,000 that we're giving away every day. You could win today, tomorrow. 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
1: My grandmother used to play games with me all the time. 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
2: Yeah,
1: 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I never know how to pronounce it right. But, you know, the thing with the stick.
2: My grandfather, we played a lot of cards. We played Scopa, which is an Italian game, and he was a cheater. Known cheater.
1: Wow.
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0: 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I do want to congratulate Russell, the winner of a $25 gift card for Once Upon a Child. As they're celebrating their 25th anniversary, you're going to enjoy 25% off well-loved apparel and shoes. There's free tote bags, giveaways, popcorn, cookies, and more on October 10th and 11th. And Russell, I know you'll be there because you won that gift card. Thanks, everyone, for playing along as we were talking about the things we judge others on. More of those here in a bit. But right now, it's not just Wednesday. It's Worst Joke Wednesday! And also, it's Chewing Gum Day. I have a chewing gum joke for you. What happened when the astronaut stepped in chewing gum? What happens when the astronaut stepped in chewing gum?
1: Now I'm ready. Let's hear it.
0: Did you hear about the astronaut who stepped on chewing gum?
1: Lord, I'm almost scared to ask, but what happened to him?
0: He got stuck in orbit.
1: It's a bad joke, but it was pretty funny.
0: I'm glad you enjoyed that. And, of course, that's why it's Worst Joke Wednesday. Money comes,
2: money comes. We're giving away $1,000 today.
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9: 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We are proud to award Mrs. Vergara with a Teachers Are Heroes prize pack, including two free heating and air tune-ups from MJM Mechanical, an Amazon gift card courtesy of Hoosier Windows and Siding, a downtown Fort Wayne gift card, tickets to the Fort Wayne Philharmonic, plus other local attractions. 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
12: My grandmother used to play games with me all the time. 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

97.3 WMEE. I'm Boomer. Time out of crown. Smartest listener of the day. It's going to be you if you can name the TV show. And I'm going to say, if you can't get this, you really need to reevaluate, like, your life, your education, basically everything, because this is a gimme here. It was on this date in 1960. So, yeah, we're going back a bit here. That this TV show premiered. You have to name the TV show to be crowned smartest listener. Here's your hints. Yeah, that was a little louder than I thought. So I turned the volume down. We'll try it again. Can you do it? I certainly hope you can. I really hope you can. 260-447-8633. To earn your crown as smartest listener. All right, one more time. You have to name the show that premiered on this date in 1960. You do that, you have earned your crown, smartest listener of the day. 97.3 WMEE.

0: Now, who all is with you? Because, of course, I want you guys to get your accolades. Who's all with you?
1: My best friend and my kids.
0: And what are your names?
1: Jen, Ariel, and then there's 10 kids. You don't want me to name them all?
0: Oh, yeah, that takes up way too much time. I only have a four-second intro on this next song. But all of you have earned your crowns. 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
2: My grandfather, we played a lot of cards. We played Scopa, which is an Italian game, and he was a cheater. Known cheater.
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0: E. I'm Boomer. You heard my joke earlier on Worst Joke Wednesday, and to get caught up on all of my bad jokes for Worst Joke Wednesday and just any other bad joke, follow me on Facebook. All the reels are there for you, but you now have your own contribution for Worst Joke Wednesday. Let's hear it.
1: My wife got a new job at the Velcro factory. She called the other night, said she was going to be late. She's stuck at work.
0: Oh, my gosh. I'm going to see myself out on that one.
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0: 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So, you know, it is Worst Joke Wednesday. I'm going to squeeze in one more because you want to make sure that you can tell everyone what you say is a really bad dad joke. So the floor is all yours. Take it away.
1: All right. What has a teeth but doesn't bite? A comb.
0: Wow. 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I love that, though. Thank you very much. And that's going to do it for another fine edition of this quality radio program. Love life. Live it like you love it. My name is Boomer, and I love you. 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
3: Ladies and gentlemen, mesdames et messieurs, Damen und Herren, from what was once an inarticulate mass of lifeless tissues, may I now present a cultured, sophisticated man about town.
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0: Nightline, who sings it?
1: It's Aliso.
0: Aliso? No, that's the producer. Who's the girl singing?
1: Oh, I don't know. I thought that was her name.
0: Oh, right. No. It's actually pronounced Alesso, and he's just the guy makes the beats.
1: Yeah.
0: Liveline, who sings it?
2: Tilo?
0: Who?
2: Tilo? Okay, T-O-V-E-L-O.
0: Oh, Tovlo.
2: Yeah.
0: Yeah.
3: That's right.
0: I thought you were saying CeeLo.
2: No.
0: Who's this? Where are you calling from?
2: Kimberly Linklater calling from Casita, Georgia.
0: Well, I'm glad you figured it out. The last two people said Katy Perry and Carly Rae Jepsen.
2: No, they're totally wrong.
0: Yeah, you just pronounced it wrong. But that's okay. We'll still give you the prize. A fabulous Liveline trophy is on the way to your house right now.
2: Awesome.
0: Hang on so we can get your address. This show got me like, whoa,
4: Liveline. Got 5 minutes? 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
22: 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We are proud to award Mrs. Vergara with a Teachers Are Heroes prize pack, including two free heating and air tune-ups from MJM Mechanical, an Amazon gift card courtesy of Hoosier Windows and Siding, a downtown Fort Wayne gift card, tickets to the Fort Wayne Philharmonic, plus other local attractions. 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
14: 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We are proud to award Mrs. Vergara with a Teachers Are Heroes prize pack, including two free heating and air tune-ups from MJM Mechanical, an Amazon gift card courtesy of Hoosier Windows and Siding, a downtown Fort Wayne gift card, tickets to the Fort Wayne Philharmonic, plus other local attractions. 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